If you want to win some easy cash, play Word Whirl again tomorrow morning with the Pooja and Gurdeep show. They're going to give you two words. You pick one. They're both going to go in a whirl. And if yours comes out, you win the jackpot. 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
1: Hey, it's Brixie and for Adele tonight. What was your favorite candy as a kid? I remember the Gobstoppers. I love Nerds. Oh, yeah. And the Hubba Bubba bubble tape. You get way too much bubble gum in your mouth that way. The Push Pops, the Pop Rocks. I love those. I remember my brother loved Starburst as well. I always wanted Fruit Roll-Ups, and my mom would never buy them for us. 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And I wanted to play with my food, but my mom was like, no, you can't buy those. 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

going to say, beat it to the showers that have showed up in the forecast for Saturday and Sunday. Looking really nice, except for a little chance Saturday and Sunday. All right, listen, have a great rest of your night. This is 98.1 C.

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0: 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This is Feel Good 80s and 90s, weekday evenings on the John Tesh Radio Show. So we always hear that high blood pressure is bad for us, but experts say pay attention to low blood pressure too, because we now know that can be just as dangerous. So follow me here. According to a recent study from the University Medical Center Amsterdam, researchers tracked more than 600 middle-aged people for 4 years, and the result? Those with the lowest blood pressure readings consistently showed the most signs of brain shrinkage. Well, how low is too low? Researchers say pay attention to the bottom number in your blood pressure readings. That's your diastolic blood pressure. If that number is under 60, which is really low, it's a problem because it means you're not getting healthy blood flow to the brain. Without oxygen, brain cells die and brain matter does shrink. In other words, get your blood pressure checked regularly, and if it's too low, talk to your doctor about taking steps to raise it. Connie and I use one of those home blood pressure machines. It works great. Or ask about taking a B vitamin supplement, because some research suggests that B vitamins can help slow age-related brain shrinking by up to 30%.
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1: Heads up, my intelligent friends. Do you frequently use the self-checkout at the grocery store? I do. I did yesterday. Well, we're supposed to keep some hand sanitizer close by next time because a brand new study has found out just how germy those bagging stations are. Scientists from the Liverpool School of Tropical Medicine, they swabbed items that people touch every day, things like handrails, door handles, keypads, and self-service checkouts, and they analyzed the samples in a lab. Now, they found many of the items contained very high bacterial loads, but the results from these self-service checkouts were particularly alarming, quote-unquote. They contained five types of bacteria that are known to cause disease in people. And the amount of bacteria they found was also alarming, considering how many people touch self-checkout stations every day. And they are not cleaned, most of them, between customers. So make sure you have some hand sanitizer with you or wash your hands as soon as possible after you shop.
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0: 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It's Feel Good Evenings with more of your favorite 80s and 90s songs. This is the John Tesh Radio Show. Okay, you awesomely intelligent people, here's a surprising way to be happier and more successful. Just stop using the word sure. Like when the boss asks you to take on a new project or a friend asks if you'll help them move. Career expert Kat Bogard says a lot of us reflexively respond with one word, sure. I hate the word sure myself. It's really a half-hearted, non-committal way of saying yes, right? In fact, when you say, sure, what most people hear is, I'm not thrilled about it, but I guess I'll do it anyway. Sure. Put it this way. If you ask somebody to marry you, would you rather hear, yes, absolutely, or sure? It's why language experts recommend cutting the word sure from our vocabulary. The thinking is most people prefer hearing definitive answers like yes or no. So what if you're in a situation where you can't say no, like at work? In that case, Bogard says most bosses would prefer hearing honesty over the word sure. So say, yes, I'll take on that project. I do have a lot on my plate already. So with your permission, I'd like to put other tasks aside. Bogard says it may not change your boss's mind, but you're going to come across a whole lot better than saying, sure.
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0: 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Welcome back to Intelligence for Your Life. Let's find out how your relationship is doing. All you have to do is look at your text messages. Wayne State University psychologists, they analyzed text messages between couples, and they found the words used showed how happy they were in the relationship. So, for example, scroll through your text messages. See how many times you use the word you. It turns out the more people use the word you in this study, the less happy the couple was. It's because the word you is often part of an accusation, right? Like, you are never around, or why did you do this? The use of emotion words in text messages is also revealing. Words like happy, excited, love, or great. The psychologist found the more positive emotion words a man used in his text messages, the more stable and happy the relationship tended to be. Now, women naturally use more emotion words, so it only mattered if men were texting them too. And the next clue to look for in your text messages, insider language. Now, this is huge. That means nicknames, inside jokes, abbreviations that are specific to you as a couple. Because having your own language, that creates a bond and shows you're invested in the relationship. Take a look at your text messages.
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1: Okay, intelligent people, we need to get serious about honking, horn honking, because according to AAA, honking at other drivers is creating more road rage than ever before. Psychologist Dr. Robert Nemirovsky says, what happens is you honk at somebody, it ignites their stress response, and that overrides the part of their brain that regulates decision-making and impulse control. So they may believe with all their heart that ramming your car is the only way to teach you a lesson. And that's no exaggeration. Aggressive driving is responsible for more than half of all fatal collisions. The Institute of Traffic Accident Investigators found that car horns actually cause more collisions than they prevent. In the hundreds of accidents they studied, nobody was able to honk and steer at the same time. And they found in simulations, it takes 2 to 3 times longer to honk than it does to steer or brake. More data from these studies? People honk more when it's hot than when it's cold, and they honk more on work days than on weekends. So psychologist Dr. Nemirovsky says, commit this driving mantra to your memory and repeat it anytime you want to honk. Forget it. Drive on. It is not worth going to prison, the hospital, or worse.
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9: All right, guys, it's been a blast, but I gotta head out. 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
11: When a drinking driver crashes, passengers in the vehicle share the same fate. 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
1: So I'm not sure what's happening. Maybe you can help me out here, Gurdeep. I don't know. Maybe it's happening to you. I went for a Pilates class. Go to sign in, and they're like, oh, so you're here for the Pilates class. And we're like, yep. And then they're like, okay, so the mats are over there. And I was like, no, we're on the reformer. And they're like, oh, no, you signed up for the regular Pilates class. So then I look, I double check, and sure enough, they're right. 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
1: Normally when I head out of town, I drop my dog coffee at my mom's. 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Why don't I just move into your condo for the weekend instead? 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
1: Oh, I'm a very lucky boy. I had quite an experience this past weekend. A backstage experience at a rock concert. Out of body moment. I'm going to tell you all about it coming up after Starship.

0: Oh, it's going to be a nice Friday. 14 right now, but we're going to get to 27, feeling like 29. That is right in the sweet spot.
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0: I feel lucky every day. I feel lucky to come in here and to do this show with you and Pooj and Fishtifer. Yeah. I'm very grateful for it. But there are moments that happen where I just feel super lucky. Like, what am I doing here?
3: Right.
0: And I don't want to say it's imposter syndrome, but it's like, how did I get here? Why?
3: Right.
0: So I was lucky enough this past weekend to go to RBC Amphitheater, formerly Bud Stage, mm-hmm. to attend a Billy Talent concert.
3: Oh,
0: Billy
3: nice.
0: Talent, great band from yeah. Streetsville,
3: yeah.
0: Mississauga. Great guys. In my opinion, one of the best rock bands of the 2000s. Just really good and local. And they're massive internationally. They play in Germany for like 140,000 people. Yeah. They're just huge. So 20 years ago, it's the 20th anniversary of their second album, Billy Talent
3: wow,
0: 2.
3: Already?
0: It's a huge album. Yeah, I know, right? Feeling old. 20 years ago, my best friend and I, we were at McMaster, and it was a school night. We shouldn't have done it because I think we both had tests or exams the next day. But they were playing in Guelph.
3: Yeah.
0: And we're like, we got to go see this show. So we bought tickets, got in the car, and we drove to Guelph on a school night and saw them perform. And it was awesome. It was
3: yeah.
0: such a cool. I'm so glad I did it
3: yep,
0: now because
3: exactly.
0: I'm like, I don't remember what exam I probably underperformed on, but I do remember that show.
3: Yep.
0: It's a core memory. And I see they're doing the 20th anniversary of this show. And a few years ago, my media career has taken me many places, but I was playing in a charity road hockey tournament mm-hmm. with a bunch of other media people and,
3: oh,
0: some,
3: I remember
0: and some celebrities.
3: What you did. Yeah, okay.
0: yeah, I do this every year.
3: Yeah.
0: The road hockey to conquer cancer for Princess Margaret. It's outstanding.
3: Right.
0: And a few years ago, I'm in this sort of media celebrity tent and I'm just hanging out. And a guy comes up to me and he's like, hey, he's like, this is when I was at my last job. He's like, hey, aren't you Gurdeep from the news? I'm like, yeah. He goes, oh, big fan of your work, man. I was like, oh, thanks, man. I appreciate you mm-hmm. watching. I said, sorry. And who are you? What do you do? He goes, oh, my name's Ian. I'm in a rock band. And I went, and I stepped back. I looked at him. I go, are you Ian, the guitarist from Billy Talent? I didn't write. He's known for like this wall of hair.
3: Right.
0: But he didn't have it that day. He was
3: right.
0: wearing like a baseball hat and glasses.
3: Yeah.
0: And he goes, yeah. And I go, dude, I am a big fan of yours.
3: Aww,
0: and I think
3: so cool.
0: he thought it was just a platitude. I was just saying it because he
3: right.
0: said he was a fan of me. I go, no, no, no. Guelph, 2006.
3: Yeah.
0: Billy Talent 2.
3: Well, and
0: was,
3: you figured out who he was.
0: Yeah.
3: Yeah.
0: And then he realized, he goes, oh, you're actually a legit fan. You've seen us a couple times. I'm, yeah, I'm a big fan of you guys. You guys are great. He was the nicest guy. Like, no
3: Aww.
0: Ego. No, just like, I play in a band. Like,
3: oh, that's
0: come
3: so
0: on.
3: Great.
0: Anyhow, we kept in touch. I'm trying to get him to come out to my charity golf tournament over the years. It hasn't worked out because mm-hmm. they're always touring. But when I messaged him for my Putt for Pups tournament a couple months ago, he's like, look, we can't make it because we're touring. But he goes, why don't you come see us when we play RBC Amphitheater?
3: Oh, nice.
0: Which I was low-key hoping he would ask.
3: Yeah.
0: I was going to buy tickets anyways. And Ian was nice enough to hook me up with backstage passes.
3: Wow.
0: Which I've, like, out-of-body experience. I've been to so many. I've been going to music concerts since I was 8.
3: Right.
0: To see it from backstage and then go watch the concert side stage. He invited us to the after party.
3: Oh, that's so cool.
0: Like, what am I doing here? And I took my best friend, Mace, who's the guy I went to the show with 20 years ago.
3: Wow, full
0: here
3: circle.
0: Here we are. Now he's a dad of three. Here
3: yeah.
0: we are. Just like, we kept looking at each other like, this is so awesome. But I'll tell you the really special thing. Because they're local, and this was the last show of their tour, mm-hmm. backstage they had, like, you know, some of their parents were there, so proud watching
3: Aww.
0: Their rock star sons. Some of them have kids now. So
3: right.
0: their kids...
3: are watching them.
0: Yeah, the bassist, Jonathan, has kids who are like 18, 19. They were there. So it's like, what a cool moment to have your parents who are around watching you make it be this huge success.
3: 20
0: and your kids
3: years
0: are,
3: later.
0: Your kids are old enough to see you perform. And
3: yeah.
0: the bassist, Jonathan, even said at one point during the show, he goes, oh my God, I just saw my son crowd surfing. I'm like, are you scared or were you like proud? You know, like,
3: it's just, like a little bit of both.
0: Just such a cool moment to be a fly on the wall watching that. And I don't know if that'll ever happen again. I posted
3: yeah.
0: up all the stories on my Instagram, @GurdeepA,
3: okay.
0: if you want to see it. It was just the coolest thing. But it got me thinking because I'm just still reeling from how amazing this weekend was. Have you ever had like a what am I doing here moment?
3: Oh, that's the hard one to top because that's something really cool. Like you said, you don't know if it's ever going to happen again. And I have gone to so many concerts too, never had anything like that happen. But yeah, that's a great experience.
0: And we actually had seats that he assigned us, but I'm like, do we go to our seats? They were
3: no.
0: really good, but I'm like, I don't want to leave side stage.
3: Yeah, no,
0: even though the audio is not the best from side stage,
3: good
0: but I'm
3: choice,
0: like,
3: though.
0: Never going to see it
3: yeah.
0: again.
3: Yeah.
0: Oh, it was so cool. Have you ever had a what am I doing here moment? If you need some inspiration, go check out my Instagram story, @GurdeepA. Give us a call. We want to hear about it. 416-872-CHFI.

0: Good morning. It's the Pooja and Gurdeep Show. Mine is Pooja. She's off in the Bahamas enjoying some family time. But the winning, it shall continue, even without Pooja. We got Word Whirl for $100 at 6 o'clock. We did not get a pickup yesterday in Cash Call. So if you entered this yesterday, we're going to be calling someone. Could be you. At 7 a.m. for $2,000. And then, geez, I've lost a couple of times recently and can't beat Gurdeep. You could take $100 of my money if you can beat me in trivia. That's at 8:30.
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3: 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Cash Call.
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11: With CTRI traffic, I'm Eva Fragiscados. Good morning on the eastbound 401. Mavis to hear Ontario collectors. We've got construction east of Kennedy. The transfer lane to the express shut down for construction. West 401 approaching Port Union. Transfer lane to the collector partially blocked off because of debris. Looks like the westbound 401 collector ramp to Hure Ontario remains closed off for construction. And on the southbound 400, the ramp to Innisfil Beach Road, that's closed off because of ongoing road work. Mr. Lou Plus Tires is celebrating 50 years, the original Canadian company that pioneered no appointment oil change and tire service. Mr. Lou Plus Tires, ready when you are.
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0: Have you ever had a what am I doing here moment? 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

0: The Blue Jays avoid the sweep. Oh, hallelujah. They beat the Rays yesterday afternoon. Okay. 27 degrees today. That is perfect weather.
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0: What's your "what am I doing here" moment?
3: What am I doing here?
0: What am I doing? Why are you Pooja today?
3: What am I doing here?
0: Well, it's because I was lucky enough to go backstage at Billy Talent and had this out-of-body amazing experience. I'm like a nerd for concerts.
3: So cool.
0: So like to be, you would have loved it, Steph, because
3: yeah.
0: It's like you love concerts as much as I do.
3: Yeah, what an awesome experience.
0: To be side stage, you see how the sausage is made, right? Mm-hmm. Like you see where the band comes out and all the roadies helping out and getting the next guitar ready for the next. It was just so cool. What's your "what am I doing here"? And by the way, I posted it all on my Instagram story,
3: @Gurdeep A,
0: if you want to go have a look. What's your "what am I doing here" moment? Let's go to Jim in Scarborough.
4: I met Prime Minister Pierre Elliott Trudeau when I was a child.
3: Wow.
0: Oh, wow. Tell us the story.
4: We worked on the local Liberals constituent, and we were invited to Ottawa, and we were standing there, and the Prime Minister came out of the parliamentary building and just stood there and chatted with us for a few moments. I was maybe 11 or 12, but I can picture it very well in my mind.
3: Wow.
0: Holy smoke. Do you remember what he said to you?
4: Not really, no. I just have this vivid image of standing there with him, our whole family. But my wife had to upstage me on that one. 3 or 4 years ago, maybe a little longer, she got to meet Princess Anne from the royal family.
3: Aww.
0: Oh, wow. Okay. Did either of you get a picture?
4: I don't know if my parents ever had a picture of us.
0: Okay.
4: I don't remember seeing one. Kathy, I believe there is pictures somewhere, but I'm not sure where. She probably got them on her laptop.
0: Amazing. Jim, thanks so much for sharing. Appreciate you.
4: You're welcome. Have a great day.
0: What's your "what am I doing here" moment? We got text coming in too.
3: Yeah, and this one is coming in from
0: Mike sent this in.
3: Mike, and this is really cool, and I'm so jealous of Mike because I love Aerosmith. He said one of those moments that he met Aerosmith and Steven Tyler came out. He showed him his tattoo on his back, on his shoulder, and Steven Tyler saw that, and it's like the wings from the album.
0: Yes,
3: and then he autographed it. And then Mike went and got the autograph tattooed on top of it.
0: So he sent a picture of this.
3: Yes.
0: It's the wings tattoo, and then he has Steven Tyler's signature right above it. That's so cool.
3: Oh, my God. I'm so jealous. I wanted to see Aerosmith, and then they canceled their tour because Steven Tyler can't sing anymore.
0: Yeah, that's right. Yeah. I mean, he's like, what, he's like 80 almost
3: now? I don't know. Is he 80?
0: I don't know. Pretty close. Hold on. Let me do this live on the air. Let's see. Hey, Siri, how old is Steven Tyler?
3: Nope. She's not listening.
0: No one in your contacts named Steven Tyler.
3: Oh, Siri. Wow. Okay, we'll figure it out. Let's do another call.
0: It's kind of useless. Let's do another call here. What's your "what am I doing here" moment? Let's go to Tamara in Toronto.
5: A few years back, the Stones were in Toronto. They were rehearsing for their upcoming tour at the private girls' school. And I waited outside that evening to see if I could possibly meet them. It was a hot summer night. They had the doors open to the school the whole evening, so you could hear them rehearse. At the end of the night, Keith Richards came out of the school. He sort of stumbled towards us. I was at the front of the barricade. He came straight over to me. He said, "Hey, darling." He signed my album that I had with me. And then it was just like slow motion. There were a bunch of folks who piled things on for him to sign. I was a couple feet away from him. I realized that I could actually touch him. I reached under the pile of items. I was able to hold his arm for 2 magical minutes, and I'll never forget it.
0: Wow. I love that you said he stumbled towards you. You painted quite a picture. That's so Keith Richards. That is outstanding. Tamara, thanks so much for sharing that with us.
5: Thanks for letting me share that memory. Have a great day.
0: You too. Bye-bye.
3: Okay, I Googled.
0: Okay.
3: Steven Tyler.
0: Yeah.
3: You're almost right. He's 78 years old.
0: Yeah. I mean, imagine hitting those high notes if you're Steven Tyler at this age. Thanks for sharing, everybody.
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13: Let's find out what's going on in the world. Eva Frangiscatos, what's happening?
14: Good morning. The Trump administration has imposed new tariffs on 60 trading partners, including Canada, in the latest escalation in the trade war. The U.S. cited forced labor in the global supply chain as the reason. Countries will be hit with a 10% to 12.5% tax. The tariffs replace an identical levy which expired at midnight. It'll be a Canada-only celebration this morning for the opening of the new Gordie Howe International Bridge between Windsor and Detroit. It was originally supposed to include American politicians, but that plan was canned following the latest Trump tariffs. The opening ceremony is set for this morning at 11:30. The Gardner Expressway will be shut down for a portion of the day on Sunday for a triathlon. Eastbound Gardner from the Humber Bridge to the DVP and northbound DVP from the Gardner to Eglinton will be closed from 2 a.m. until noon. Other road closures this weekend include Ossington from Queen to Dundas on Sunday. In sports, the Jays finally have a win. They beat the Rays 3-1. They start their series against Boston tonight at 7:15. CHFI weather. Today, sunny with a high of 27. Tonight, increasing cloudiness and a low of 18. Saturday, mainly cloudy with a chance of late afternoon showers and a high of 28. Right now, it's 16 degrees.

0: It has been an indulgent week for me. Pooja must be rubbing off on me. Okay, yesterday I told you about my robot mop vacuum I'm obsessed with. Guess what arrived in the mail today from Europe? And I am so excited.
1: Oh, what is it?
0: I'll tell you about it coming up.

0: Cause I gotta have faith. I gotta have faith. Because I gotta have faith. 5:39, 16 degrees. Happy Friday. We're here. We made it. 27 with sunshine today.
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0: I think this is proof that I really do listen to you guys. You
2: really
0: have a lot of influence over me.
2: Wow.
0: Do you remember maybe like 2 months ago? I told you guys, I'm not in like an indulgent purchase person. Like, I don't throw my money around aimlessly. I'm pretty like...
2: Same.
0: Yeah, like I'm not like cheap, but you know, I think I spend wisely.
2: Yes.
0: Generally speaking.
2: Okay.
0: 2 months ago, I said to you guys know my favorite movie of all time is?
2: Terminator.
0: Yeah, Terminator and Terminator 2.
2: Mm-hmm.
0: There was this thing I found online. If you've watched Terminator, you know what I'm talking about. If you haven't, shame on you. Terminator 1 and 2.
2: I don't spend my money like that, but I'm very judgy.
0: Yes. Oh, that you know. I am very judgmental. The Terminator arm.
2: Yes.
0: That is severed at the end of Terminator 1.
2: Okay,
0: and then
2: this.
0: It's at Cyber 9 Systems and T2, and then John Connor smashes it at the end.
2: Yeah.
0: Spoiler alert, the movie's 35 years old. That arm, that crazy Terminator metal arm, I found it on this website of this guy who spends 100 hours on each custom one, 3D printing it, painting it, putting it together, giving it weight, making it look like the rusted, incredible arm that's
2: still

0: it.
1: I could still do it. Yeah. It's pretty funny, actually. Yeah. I might. But I'm like, no, I had to get this glass enclosure. Yes. It like lights up. It's heavy. It's got weight. It's huge. Mm-hmm. It's massive.
0: It's
1: this
0: like
1: thing's like 3 feet
0: like
1: tall.
0: Like life-size to calculations to the...
1: Yeah, yeah, like it looks like it, like it's longer than my forearm.
0: Right.
1: Because Arnold Schwarzenegger's
0: it's
1: bigger
0: a robot.
1: Than me.
0: He's a
1: yeah.
0: robot.
1: And it... So I did the purchase. I bought it. It's from Hungary, and then it like ships. It was like the shipping was like $400.
0: Whose arm is longer, Pooja's or the Terminator's arm?
1: Oh, Pooja's.
0: Okay.
1: For sure. Pooja could slap the hell out of a Terminator.
0: You're going to bring it in just to measure.
1: Oh my God, I have to do that.
0: Do it.
1: I should bring
0: See?
1: It in.
0: Dumb ideas now.
1: Pooja will never come over to my place. I'll have to bring the Terminator arm in.
0: Okay, this sounds so cool.
1: It
0: so
1: showed
0: was
1: up.
0: It as cool as you imagined it to be?
1: It's even cooler.
0: Really?
1: It's
0: okay, that's
1: all the,
0: good.
1: All the reviews were so true. Everyone's review was like, oh my God, this thing looks cool, but it's even better in person. It looks so amazing. And honestly, that's the truth. It's fantastic.
0: Wow.
1: Handcrafted, so good. I'm
0: and
1: so happy with
0: it. Are you
1: it.
0: Keeping it?
1: So limited options in a condo. Right now, it's on my... have you ever seen when I post pictures on my Instagram story of like my TV?
0: Yes.
1: And underneath the TV,
0: yeah.
1: there's like a little bar?
0: Yeah.
1: It's on the bar.
0: Okay.
1: And I don't know if I'll leave it there, but there's limited options sort of
0: yeah,
1: within a condo. I think I'm going to leave it there. It looks pretty
0: you
1: good at night. It lights up.
0: Night table in your room when the ladies come
1: I'm
0: over.
1: I'm going to put it over the bed.
0: Yeah.
1: How creepy is that?
0: It's on a shelf just dangling over your bed.
1: Yeah.
0: It's just suspended.
1: Like, I think I'm going to go home now.
0: Okay. I can't wait to see this. Can you bring it in or no?
1: I mean, does anyone want to come over?
0: Okay. Come over.
1: Yeah?
0: Yeah.
1: I'll
0: come over.
1: We'll get together.
0: Okay.
1: You've never been to my place.
0: I've never, and you haven't been to my place.
1: We have to, you know what? I have a rooftop pool. We got to do a little rooftop pool.
0: Okay.
1: Oh, wait, you guys all have pools.
0: I know,
1: that's
0: but I didn't put my pool up this year.
1: Okay.
0: But that's okay. I'm going to come to your place and see your skeletal Terminator arm. Then
1: yeah.
0: you're going to come to my place and see my skeleton at Halloween.
1: Your Skelly.
0: Yes.
1: Skelly? Meet skeleton arm.
0: Oh, my God.
1: Meet robo arm.
0: Yes. We got to do this. Have you posted pictures of your arm?
1: I hope someone's tuning in just now. I haven't. You know what? I'll post something up this weekend.
0: Okay, I want to see it.
1: Yes.
0: Okay, and then I'm going to come see it in person.
1: I want to see it, which I don't think any of my dates are going to see.
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0: 5:52, 16 degrees. Happy Friday. Going to be a beautiful day. It's like the Goldilocks forecast. It is just right. 27, going to feel like 30.
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0: Okay, it's a very, not auspicious, infamous anniversary today. I thought it had been way longer since this happened because it feels like so long ago. Steph, you say it actually feels like less than a year.
2: Yeah, I feel like it just happened.
0: Really?
2: Yeah.
0: Funny how that perspective is. I feel like it's been like 5 years since this happened.
3: Oh, look at these two. All right, come on. You're okay? Uh-oh, what? Ow! Either they're having an affair or they're just very shy.
2: That feels like it was like 6-7 months ago to me.
0: No, really?
2: Yeah.
0: That feels like 6-7 years ago to me. I can't believe the Coldplay kiss scandal. The CEO and the woman, they were having an affair and they were caught on camera at Coldplay and all the memes, it took over. It was like the most viral moment of 2025. To put it in perspective, here's some of the things that have happened since Coldplaygate. Kristen Cabot, the woman in this scandal, sat down and talked to Oprah. Mm-hmm. Taylor Swift released another album, got married. Mm-hmm. Bad Bunny did the Super Bowl. Oasis played Toronto. Beyonce reunited with Destiny's Child. Happy Gilmore 2, terrible movie. That happened. Stranger Things ended. Wicked came back for Act 2. Labubus became a full-on personality trait. And Sydney Sweeney made jeans the most controversial pants in America.
2: Wow.
0: All in the last year. Why do you think our perspective is so different on this?
2: I don't know. I guess what we've done in the last year? Like, have you done a lot that it feels like it was so...
0: I rattled off all that stuff. I guess I've been on some trips.
2: Maybe, yeah. Maybe your year accelerated faster than mine.
0: This is really the Goldilocks approach for the three of us, because Fishtifer says, he just stepped out, but he says that it feels exactly like a year to him.
2: Right.
0: For me, it feels like several years, and for you, it feels less than a year.
2: 6-7 months ago.
0: That's wild.
2: When I think about it, right, like I'm like, oh, it was last year. It was last summer. Okay, then my head can kind of wrap itself around it that it was a year ago. But when someone just mentions like the Coldplay thing, I'm like, oh yeah, that was just like 6 months ago.
0: Really?
2: Yeah.
0: It was a year ago this week that this happened at this show in Gillette Stadium in New England where the Patriots play.
2: Where are they now? Are we going to do a follow-up?
0: Yeah, I think people have done them. They're not doing so well. It's not so good.
2: Yeah.
0: Yeah. If you have a thought on this, does it feel like more than a year, less than a year, or exactly a year since the Coldplay kiss cam scandal? Happy anniversary? Not so happy anniversary? They are not walking on sunshine.
2: No, they are not celebrating an anniversary either.

0: Okay, so we were just talking about the 1 year anniversary of the Coldplay scandal, and we were saying the Kiss Cam scandal. Does it feel like it's been a year, less than a year, more than a year? A couple texts coming in. Debbie from Keswick says, time is flying.
1: Yep.
0: I heard Wednesday that it was 1 year ago since Ozzy Osbourne died. Where did the year go again? The older we get, the faster time goes.
1: Me too. As soon as I heard that, I was like, it's been a year?
0: Yeah, it's wild, right? Another person here, Patricia from Kleinberg, texting and saying, good morning. The Coldplay Kiss is so behind me. It feels like many years ago and so many scandals have come into my life. Good morning. And Brian Keating saying it feels, he's with Christopher. He says it feels exactly like 1 year.
1: So we got everyone kind of like one with you, one with me, one with Christopher.
0: Everyone's got different perspective,
1: with
0: I guess.
1: Christopher. It's called Christopher. You're not in trouble when you come in, Chris.
0: Christopher. Yeah. All right, it is 6 o'clock. We got Word World coming up for $100. Right now, let's check in with Eva.
2: Good morning. Dozens of countries, including Canada, are being hit by the U.S. with new tariffs that replace identical tariffs that expired at midnight. The countries will be hit with 10% to 12.5% duties on imports. Earlier this week, U.S. President Trump threatened to impose 50% tariffs on various Canadian goods beginning next month. It's going to be a busy weekend in the city with festivals and road closures. A portion of the DVP and the Gardner will be closed Sunday for a triathlon. The Toronto Chinatown Festival will shut down a part of Spadina on Saturday and Sunday, while the Queen Street East Street Fest closes Queen from Woodbine to Beach today and tomorrow. Today is the last day to complete the federal government's online survey about the future of Toronto's Island Airport. The survey opened last month following pressure on Ottawa to intervene in the province's push to allow jets at Billy Bishop Airport. Transport Canada says it will review the feedback and publish a summary of the responses. In sports, the Jays finally have a win. They beat the Rays 3-1. They start their series against Boston tonight at 7:15. CHFI weather. Today, sunny with a high of 27. Tonight, increasing cloudiness and a low of 18. Saturday, mainly cloudy with a chance of late afternoon showers and a high of 28. Right now, it's 16 degrees.

0: Word World, the easiest game going. It is basically a coin flip. Pooja's going to give you a word. I'm going to give you a word. You just have to pick Team Pooja or Team Gurdeep. We had a big $500 winner earlier this week. The jackpot is reset to $100. Pretty easy money. We don't want to make you think too hard early in the morning. If you want to get in on this, all you got to do right now is text WHIRL and your name to 981981. That's WHIRL and your name to 981981. Do that now. You might get a call from us.
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6: The Siege 5 traffic. I'm Eva Frajescatos. Eastbound 401, the ramp to Hure, Ontario has reopened. Westbound on the 401 west of Whites to west of Port Union. Looks like in the collector still have ongoing construction through there. On the westbound side of the 401, the collector ramp to Hure, Ontario, that has reopened. And then on the eastbound QEW Gardner Expressway, not spotting any major delays or issues. 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
26: We got our player for Word World. We are playing for $100. Are they going to be a big winner, or is someone going to be playing for $200 when we reconvene next week? Coming up after Rick Astley.

0: It's Word World. We got $100 up for grabs, and we've got Valerie from Toronto. Valerie, you say you're not normally up at this time. Why did you get up early today?
1: Actually, I haven't gone to bed yet.
0: Whoa. You haven't gone to bed yet? Hold on. You've been up all night?
1: Yes, having fun and shenanigans, dancing in Toronto.
0: Okay. Okay, hold on. You've been out all night. You've been out. Can I ask, where does one even go all night in Toronto? I haven't been out that late in a decade.
2: On a Thursday into Friday.
1: I know you're up so early.
0: Yeah.
1: So I was downtown at Bathurst and Queen.
0: Okay, yeah.
1: Yep. It's called Future. And on Thursday, they have Infinity Room. So that goes late night. So getting home, we went for food after, and now I'm home.
0: You got to go for food after. That's so important.
2: She did the party time excellent.
0: Yeah, you
2: party
0: did.
2: Time well, excellent.
0: Party time excellent. Woo, woo, woo. Good morning,
1: Pooja. Good morning, Judy.
0: Yeah, Pooja's not here today. It's actually Steph.
2: Hi, Valerie.
1: Oh, hi, Steph. Good morning.
0: What did you eat after the bar? It's been so long since I've done one of those nights, but like for me, it was always crush and a few slices of pizza. What was your choice?
1: Oh, so we had burgers, halal burgers.
0: Nice.
1: Yeah,
0: nice.
1: It was very nice with some fries and a ginger ale.
2: Ginger ale, yes.
0: Little Vadi Ginge. You are living my life in my 20s. I haven't done that in so long. It's bringing back so many memories. Good for you. Good for you, Valerie. Thursday.
1: Yeah, so.
0: I'm happy to know that Thursday's still a good night. Thursday used to be like a clutch night to go out.
1: Yes. It's great because, you know, here I am playing a game with you guys.
0: Yes, and now you can make back $100, which probably is the cost of one or two drinks down in Toronto now. Okay.
1: You bet.
0: So here's how the game works. Pooja's sent in a word. She's away on vacation, but I did get her to send in a word. I'm going to pick a word. You just pick Team Pooja or Team. This is why we keep the game simple, because some people are just waking up and some people are just coming home.
2: And some people just
0: don't want to make you think too hard.
2: Ginger ale.
0: Yeah, that's it. Okay, so Pooja has sent in this word from the Bahamas. Pooja, what's your word?
2: Watermelon. Why is she saying all her words like that?
0: She's happy. She's on vacation.
2: Watermelon.
0: Okay, so Pooja's in the Bahamas, presumably eating a lot of watermelon. I'm guessing that's why she chose that. Friday, I've actually got a date tonight. I'm going to eat some pineapple.
2: Okay.
1: Yay.
0: No, because pineapple's delicious.
2: Yeah, I love pineapple.
0: Yeah, no, it's Friday. I always eat pineapple on Fridays.
1: There's really good properties for boys and pineapple, if you didn't know.
0: I don't know what you're talking about. I eat it because it's delicious. Valerie, who are you taking, Team Pooja or Team Gurdeep?
1: Team Pooja.
0: Team Pooja. Yeah. How come?
1: Yeah. Because Bahamas and watermelon, yes.
0: Yeah, okay. Yes.
2: I Bahamas love the rationale. And watermelon, yes.
0: Let's see if your night out has helped your decision-making. Valerie, let's give it a whirl.
2: Pineapple.
1: Watermelon.
2: Watermelon.
0: Yeah, Valerie. You just won $100. Valerie, be honest. When we whirled those words up, did that make you nauseous?
1: That's awesome. Yay. What a great morning. Thank you.
2: She's not listening.
0: Okay, all right. That's fine. Hey, Valerie, congratulations. Thanks so much for listening to the Pooja and Gurdeep. So go get some sleep, all right? Oh, she's already gone.
2: She's already sleeping.
0: Okay, all right. Bye, Valerie.
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0: Not going to lie, that might have been my favorite Word World player of all time. 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Go out to the bars.
2: Please call us more often when you haven't gone to bed.
0: Comes home and puts on CHFI. I love it. Hey, Toronto's getting a new park. Very excited about this. We need more green space downtown. I will tell you all about it after Santana and Chad Kroeger.

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1: with Pooja and Gurdeep.
2: Okay, Gurdeep, I know that we've talked about this before. We've multiple times talked about this, but it keeps coming up in conversation with among my friends. So I'm talking about best before dates and expiry dates.
3: Okay,
2: so a lot of people think that a best before date means that you have to throw your food out.
3: Okay,
2: don't throw your food out. Because it's best
3: before.
2: It can't be labeled any more clearly. So in Canada, a best before date is about the quality, not food safety at all.
3: Right.
2: Okay, so you don't have to worry about that. If the food has been stored properly, it's still unopened, it's often okay to still eat that food after the date. However, it might taste a little bit different. The texture might not be best.
3: Yep.
2: But like, example, I went shopping yesterday. There were cookies that expired like 2 days ago. The box wasn't open. They were on sale for $2. I bought the box of cookies.
3: Yeah.
2: They're going to be fine.
3: I'm going to crush all these cookies this weekend.
2: They're not expired. It was best before.
3: Also, I find sometimes you got to give it the sniff test. If it's a 1 or 2 days past, give it the sniff test. Like, is it with produce? Like, I've got some cucumbers that are a few days past. The exterior is getting a little slimy.
2: Yeah.
3: So what did I do? I used a potato peeler and I shaved off the outside. Washed it, and I'm like, it's good. Yeah.
2: It's a little mushier.
3: Yeah, absolutely.
2: But it's fine. So an expiry date, totally different, though. It's only required on certain products like baby formula, meal replacements, nutritional supplements. Once that date of the expiry date has passed, Health Canada says it shouldn't be consumed. So don't just rely on the date alone. Like you said, if something looks, smells, tastes a little bit off, hasn't been stored properly, don't take a chance, throw it out. But best before.
3: And
2: is not an expiry date.
3: Can I also add, because my mom always reminds me of this, my mom's a retired medical doctor, this applies to medicine too.
2: Yes.
3: Like, don't chuck out your medicine. Medicine is still good. It's just slightly less effective.
2: Yes, it's not as potent.
3: I've got Advil that's like 18 months past, and I can still use it. Maybe I just have to take two instead of one for a bad headache or something. You know what I'm saying?
2: Yeah.
3: Okay. Here's what I've got. Toronto is getting a new park tomorrow. Ooh. Rather, a park expansion. As a downtowner, I am obsessed with green space because if you live downtown or you spend time downtown, there's not enough. We need more. This one is going to be in the East End, part of the Portlands, right by, if you've ever been to the Docks driving range, that area. So it's called, and I hope I'm pronouncing this right, Beta Seagay Park. It actually opened last year, but they've just finished this massive expansion, which opens to the public tomorrow. Beta Seagay means sunlight shining toward us.
2: Oh, nice.
3: Nice name. So here's what it's going to be. 10 new acres of parkland right on the waterfront. Prime real estate. It's equivalent to, if you're trying to think about it, the size of the Rogers Center.
2: Oh, nice.
3: So pretty huge. You may already be familiar with the park. Again, it opened last summer. It's become well known for the Snowy Owl Theater, play areas, kayaking spots, and cycling routes. I'm going to highlight some of the, not all, but just some of the new features if you're going to go check this out. There's Canoe Cove, a paddling course and pebble landing for non-motorized watercraft, a 3,000-person event lawn so they can do like concerts and theater stuff, 250 meters of extended water's edge promenade. I love water's edge promenade. A year-round public art destination for local artists. Pretty awesome. I am going to get out there to see this soon. I'm going to take Coffee Tea Pooch with me. Please, City of Toronto, and they actually got help from the provincial and federal governments too. Please, Canada,
2: more
3: green space in everywhere, but really downtown.
2: Absolutely.
3: Mm-hmm.
2: Love it.
0: Coming up next on the Pooja and Gurdeep Show.
3: It's Friday. We like to get silly in here. We got your nearly impossible question coming up after NSYNC tears it up.
4: It's 10.

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1: With Pooja and Gurdeep.
2: Okay, our Nearly Impossible Question today. 35% of people say they secretly hope this doesn't happen when they're invited to someone's house. What is it?
3: Okay. Pretty good question. Maybe you've got to get together this weekend. Yeah. Maybe you're heading to someone's house. Maybe you're hosting.
2: Yeah.
3: 35% of people say they secretly hope this doesn't happen.
2: Do you think about this?
3: Okay, I don't want to give too much away. I will say it depends on who the host is.
2: Okay. Okay.
3: Depends on the host.
2: Fair.
3: 35% of people say they secretly hope this doesn't happen when they're invited to someone's house. Call us right now. The lines are open. 416-872-CHFI. It's 6:30, only 13 degrees, but going to be 27 with sunshine today. Let's check in with Eva.
4: Good morning. Canada is among the dozens of countries being hit by new U.S. tariffs. The new 10% levies now in effect replace a previous tariff that expired at midnight. It comes as Canada faces 50% tariffs on various Canadian goods set to go into effect next month. Yesterday, Prime Minister Mark Carney said everything is on the table if his government can't secure a deal to avoid an escalation in the tariffs. The official opening of the new Gordie Howe International Bridge between Windsor and Detroit takes place later this morning. The event will be a Canadian-only affair after Canada said no to a joint celebration following Trump's latest tariff threats. Canada will share half the toll revenue from the bridge with the U.S. government for 15 years. You'll want to plan ahead if you're driving around the city this weekend. The eastbound Gardiner from the Humber Bridge to the DVP and the northbound DVP from the Gardiner to Eglinton will be shut down Sunday from 2 a.m. until noon for a triathlon. In sports, the Jays finally have a win. They beat the Rays 3-1. They start their series against Boston tonight at 7:15. CHFI weather. Today, sunny with a high of 27. Tonight, increasing cloudiness and a low of 18. Saturday, mainly cloudy with a chance of late afternoon showers and a high of 28. Right now, it's 16 degrees.
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2: All right, our NIQ today is 35% of people say they secretly hope this doesn't happen when they're invited to someone's house. What is it?
3: Okay, very good question today. Let's see what happens. John in Mississauga, what do you think?
4: I think it's that the host will say, let's all play a game.
3: That's good, because some people are terrified of playing games.
4: I'm not a game person at all.
3: Oh, you're not a game person in a social setting. It's funny. So Pooja, who's not here, she hates playing games on the show.
2: Me
3: she
2: too.
3: Hates playing on the air.
2: But I love them at parties.
3: Oh, so what is it? Just it's because
2: know.
3: It's in front of everybody?
2: Yes, I don't know. We're the same then. Because, yeah, I love playing games at home and then at work. I don't know what it is. It's the pressure.
3: Pooja claims she dominates games
2: Me
3: at home.
2: Me too.
3: But,
2: I'm serious.
3: See, I can see it with you. I don't know.
2: Pooja.
3: I don't know if I can see it with Pooja. No, just me.
4: Some people get really, really competitive, and it's just not good.
3: Yeah, that's true. You see sometimes the worst and best of people.
2: Those are the people I don't invite to my house, the really competitive ones.
3: Wait a minute, you've never invited
2: that's
3: me
2: right.
3: over. John, great guest. It's not the one.
4: Okay, thanks, guys, and have a great weekend.
2: You too. Brock from Oakville, what's your guess?
5: Having a diarrhea.
2: Getting diarrhea. You hope this doesn't happen when you're invited to someone's house.
3: Yeah. I mean, I would think that's not 35% of people. That's 100% of people.
2: At every outing.
3: I can't imagine the other 65% are like, man, I really hope I get the runs.
2: Maybe if you want to leave.
3: Yeah. Brock, very specific guess on a Friday morning. Not the answer.
5: Okay, cool.
3: Yes, Matt from Bradford. Good morning, buddy. What's your guess?
6: Good morning, buddy. How are you?
3: Really good, man. How you doing?
6: I'm doing great today. Beautiful weather.
3: Yes.
6: It's Friday.
3: Mm-hmm. What do you think?
6: I'm thinking they hope they don't have to go to the bathroom.
3: Right. Yeah. Like, yeah, for yeah. something like involved.
2: Yes.
3: Yeah.
6: Yes.
3: Yeah. You try and do that at home.
2: Yeah.
3: Yeah.
6: Yeah.
3: Yeah. That's a really good guess.
2: You don't want to cause problems in the bathroom.
3: No.
2: Yeah.
3: No, honestly, that is. Yeah.
6: Yeah. You don't want to be like Dumb and Dumber.
2: Yeah.
3: Oh, man, what a reference. A little X-Lax cookie before you go? Or X-Lax tea, was it? Yeah, that's it. Oh, my gosh. Matt, great guess, not the answer.
6: All right, thanks, guys. You guys have a great weekend.
3: You too.
2: Wes from Toronto, what's your guess?
7: I'm going to say phone you last minute and tell you to bring something or make a meal you don't like and you have to pretend you like it.
2: Oh
3: good guesses.
2: Yeah. Asking to bring something, because then you never know what to bring. Because then if someone brings like 47 desserts, you bring another one.
3: Yeah.
2: Same with the salads.
3: If it's like those parties where everyone's got to bring something, a potpourri.
2: Yeah.
3: Is that what it's called?
7: No. Usually they give you the list. It's like, hey, can you stop and pick up a baguette and a bottle of wine?
2: I would rather them tell me what to bring instead of me sitting there trying to figure out what to bring to the potluck, Gertie. Potluck.
3: Potluck, that's what
2: potpourri.
3: It is. Also, if I'm bringing a baguette and a bottle of wine, I'm completing the trifecta and getting a beret as well. It's a very French
2: and some
3: party.
2: Cheese.
3: Yeah. Wes, great guesses, buddy. Not the answer.
7: All right, have a great day.
2: You too.
3: Okay, really good guesses today. We're not close to the answer. 35% of people say they secretly hope this doesn't happen when they're invited to someone's house.
2: Mm-hmm.
3: Maybe time for a hint.
2: Okay. It could be awkward because it might lead to small talk if you're not good at small talk.
3: Okay, that's a good one. So the reason the 35% of people don't want this to happen is because if it does happen...
2: Pooja does not want this to happen.
3: Pooja would not want this to happen.
2: This is like Pooja's nightmare.
3: Yeah, it would lead to awkward small talk, which is why Pooja's probably fashionably late
2: Yes.
3: everywhere she goes.
2: Mm.
3: Okay, that should help you. Give us a call,

0: 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This one dropped at 6 o'clock. 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
7: From the 680 News Traffic Center, I'm Eva Franceschettos. Good morning. On the eastbound 401, problems through there have cleared. Just slow now from the 427 all the way through to Kiel. Westbound on the 401 at Kiel over to the 400 in the Express. Still have construction causing delays from approaching Yonge, alternately Express and Collector lanes. Then if you're using that eastbound QEW Gardner combination, just some light volume building. Westbound Rutherford Ram to the southbound 427. That's closed for a stalled truck. And then Fort Erie bound QEW Christie to Bartlett, we've got the two right lanes closed off for construction. Wayfair's Black Friday and July sale is here. 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
9: With Pooja and Gurdeep.
10: Okay, we're still looking for the right answer to this, and we gave you a little hint. 35% of people say they secretly hope this doesn't happen when they're invited to someone's house. The hint was, if this does happen, it could lead to awkward small talk.
11: Right. Like Pooja.
10: Yes.
11: Okay. So we got some texts coming in. Tintin from Mississauga.
10: Tintin. What a great name. Like the cartoon.
11: Yeah, I love
10: it. A little hair swoop in the dark.
11: Yes. Yeah. Tintin from Mississauga says, talk about age.
10: Talk about age at a party. Okay.
11: Awkward.
10: Hi, how old are you? Jersey from Toronto says, meeting someone you don't talk to anymore. Fits the hint. Could be awkward small talk.
11: Brian from Pickering. You're underdressed.
10: Oh, you're underdressed. Like you're rocking jeans and everyone's like in a three-piece
11: or
10: something.
11: Yeah, you forgot your pants.
10: Okay. Would you rather be underdressed or overdressed? You forgot your pants. Oops. Would you rather be underdressed or overdressed?
11: I would rather be underdressed.
10: Yeah?
11: I don't want to be overdressed.
10: I think I'm with you.
11: Yeah.
10: When I was younger, I'd say overdressed.
11: Yeah.
10: Now I'm like, no, I want to be comfortable.
11: Yeah.
10: One more text here. Rita says, getting stuck alone with somebody in a room.
11: Ooh.
10: That's pretty close.
11: Yes.
10: Not quite the answer.
11: Yeah.
10: Okay, let's try some calls here. 35% of people say they secretly hope this doesn't happen when they're invited to someone's house. Amanda and Milton, what do you think?
12: My guess is running into an ex.
10: Ooh. Running into an ex. Ooh.
11: Yeah, that's never fun.
10: I feel like the host has to flag that with both parties. If they right. know they're inviting, you gotta like, you
11: let
10: can't,
11: them know.
10: You can't let that be a surprise. This isn't a reality TV
11: like,
10: game
11: surprise,
10: show.
11: Surprise party, and your ex is here.
10: Yeah. Amanda, great guess, not the answer.
12: All right.
11: Kimba from Toronto, what's your guess?
13: Being the first one at the party.
11: You got it! Woo-hoo! How did you know that?
13: Because my sister never wants to be the first one.
10: Right. I mean, for me, it depends who the host is. Like, if it's like my best friend or someone I really want to catch up with, I'll intentionally show up like on time.
11: Right.
10: But if it's not, right. if I'm just like a guest at the party, I'm like, I'm rolling in like an hour late.
11: Yeah.
13: Yeah.
11: It gets awkward, especially because the host is trying to prepare still, maybe get things ready, and then you're just kind of sitting there.
10: Yeah, you're like, can I help?
13: Exactly, awkwardly.
11: Yeah.
10: Yeah. Like, oh, so how about them Blue Jays? Yeah.
13: So silly, Gurdy.
10: I am silly. Kemba, thanks so much for playing. You got it.
13: Have a great day. Have a great day, guys.
10: Bye-bye.
13: Bye.
10: There you go. Don't be the first one at your party this weekend. Hey, we got a $2,000 cash call coming up in about 5 minutes right now. It's Tal Bachman.

0: We're about to make a $2,000 cash call. Right now, let's check in with Eva.
1: Good morning. The Trump administration has imposed new tariffs on 60 trading partners, including Canada, in the latest escalation in the trade war. The U.S. cited forced labor in the global supply chain as the reason. Countries will be hit with a 10% to 12.5% tax. The tariffs replace an identical levy, which expired at midnight. It'll be a Canada-only celebration this morning for the opening of the new Gordie Howe International Bridge between Windsor and Detroit. It was originally supposed to include American politicians, but that plan was canned following the latest Trump tariffs. The opening ceremony is set for this morning at 11:30. The Gardner Expressway will be shut down for a portion of the day on Sunday for a triathlon. Eastbound Gardner from the Humber Bridge to the DVP and northbound DVP from the Gardner to Eglinton will be closed from 2 a.m. until noon. Other road closures this weekend include Ossington from Queen to Dundas on Sunday. In sports, the Jays finally have a win. They beat the Rays 3-1. They start their series against Boston tonight at 7:15. CHFI weather. Today, sunny with a high of 27. Tonight, increasing cloudiness and a low of 18. Saturday, mainly cloudy with a chance of late afternoon showers and a high of 28. Right now, it's 16 degrees.
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0: Oh, you're not going to say it today, Steph? Oh, we're getting pickups every day.
4: We're going to get a pickup. No one picked up yesterday.
0: I know.
4: They ruined the pattern.
0: You kept saying it, and then we did not get a pickup
4: yesterday.
0: Okay,
4: so do you want someone to pick up today, or do we?
0: I mean, it's $2,000. It'd be a nice way to put a bow in a pretty good week.
4: True.
0: It's a Friday.
4: That's true.
0: You got $2,000 up for grabs. If you entered, you had 12 chances yesterday, 8 a.m. to 8 p.m. If you entered Cash Call yesterday, be by your phone. We could be calling you next for $2,000. You got four rings to pick up.
5: For all the times that you rain on my parade, and all the clubs you get in using my name.

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2: to
1: make a $2,000 cash call. We've had three pickups this week. One non-pickup,
2: which
1: was yesterday.
2: I'm sorry.
1: That's okay. Listen, it just juices the jackpot up for the next day. We got $2,000 on the line right now. And remember, you got 12 chances to enter every day. Every entry gets you in on the daily cash call, but also on the $10,000 cash call for August 4th.
2: And what I'm not understanding is, if you've entered, you know that we do the call at 7 o'clock. Why are you not picking up? We're calling
1: because
2: from a private number.
1: I'll tell you why. Because everyone who gets the cash call who does pick up is like, I can't believe you called. I didn't think it was going to happen. People don't think they're actually going to get the cash call.
2: I know, but when you see a private call at around 7 a.m., it's us. I'm telling you, it's us. It's
1: who
2: not for ducks.
1: Calling
2: it's
1: you?
2: Not for anything else.
1: It's true.
2: Okay,
1: you know what? Let's make the cash call.
2: Okay. Pick up.
1: pick up.
3: Good morning.
1: Hi, good morning. I'm looking for Joe Federico.
3: This is Joe.
1: Hey, Joe, how you doing?
3: I'm doing good. How are you?
2: Good. We're doing great. What are you doing at 7 o'clock in the morning?
3: Actually, just getting ready to go to work.
1: Nice.
2: Oh, nice.
1: What do you do for work, Joe?
3: I'm in sales. Just different home services.
1: Nice. Do you always answer questions from strangers and you have no idea who's calling you?
3: Yeah.
2: He's in sales. He's used to it.
1: Yeah, you're good. You keep up very good communication. You have a nice, warm voice.
2: Yep.
1: I'm buying what you're selling.
3: Thank you.
1: Joe, any idea why we're calling you and who this might be?
3: I think it's the cash call.
2: You just won $2,000!
3: That's awesome.
1: Joe, yesterday at 11:37 a.m., you texted in the keyword for that hour, which was song. And that is what just got you selected. You just won $2,000. What are you going to do with it?
3: That's awesome.
2: Who's in the background with you?
3: My wife.
2: Right on.
1: What's your wife's name?
3: Maria.
1: So what is Maria now going to do with her $2,000?
3: We're gonna share it, her and I. And we're going to go out and probably go out for a dinner.
2: Nice. Wow, really nice dinner.
1: Yeah, very nice dinner. That's fantastic. Joe, congratulations. Thanks so much for listening to the Pooja and Gurdeep Show.
3: Oh, thank you so much.
2: That is so great. And your first keyword is coming up in the 8 o'clock hour. So we'll give you that. And the huge $10,000 draw is coming up on August 4th.
1: Mm-hmm.
2: So all your entries are going to be in for that one as well. So do not miss your keyword coming up at 8 o'clock this morning. That'll get you in for Monday morning's $1,000 at 7 a.m. as well as that $10,000 on August 4th.
1: Good luck.
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1: Fridays are always extra fun, extra wacky in here. It's another feel-good 80s and 90s weekend. So to celebrate, we are playing a retro ringtone game in 10 minutes. You can play along, see if you can name that tune. Also coming up at 7:35, a massive Hollywood star finally getting a biopic. Steph is going to tell us who. I have no idea who it is. Also, what is a little lie you tell yourself every Friday? It's Friday. We'll share ours. We want to hear your Friday lies coming up at 8.

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10: The Siege 5 traffic, I'm Eva Franciscatos. If you're using that eastbound or westbound 401, just typical volume delays right now. North 400 at Rutherford, stalled vehicle in the right lane. And then you'll find ongoing issues. Kennedy just south of Steeles, it's closed for a collision. There's no shortcut for saving time, but saving money is simple. 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
2: That's right. It's another 80s and 90s feel-good weekend kicking off at 5 o'clock with Sir Gregory Byrne. So on Fridays, you've come to know we always do something to celebrate an 80s and 90s weekend. We play a game. Today, we haven't played this one. This is a retro ringtone game.
0: And so, I'm usually hosting. Now I got to play.
2: And I'm usually so confident because I'm playing Pooja and I destroy her. But now I'm playing you and you have the strongest ear for music
0: okay,
2: in the room.
0: But
2: so,
0: I don't know about these little old school ringtones that we used to play on our Nokia phones.
2: Yeah, right. I don't think I'm going to do well in this. So your decade is the 80s. Okay. Mine is the 90s.
0: Okay.
2: Because you're older than me.
0: Wow.
2: Yeah, well, it's just a fact.
0: I know, but
2: it's true.
0: Whatever.
2: You're significantly older than me.
0: I'm unfriending you.
2: on
0: I don't even
2: on,
0: know what.
2: On MySpace?
0: Yeah, on Vine.
2: Okay, here we go. So, Steph, you're going to start. This is a ringtone 80s song. You can play along at home. See if you know what this 80s song
0: okay.
2: is.
3: It would help if I had it on.
0: Hold on.
2: Here we go.
0: Yeah.
2: Oh my
0: gosh. That's so cute. Oh. It's Rick Astley and then we're going to groove you up. Right?
2: Yeah. Yeah. Even I knew that.
0: Yes.
2: That's
0: fantastic. That's so cute.
2: That's adorable.
0: I love that. I want
2: excellent.
0: That now.
2: Okay. Steph's on the board with one. This is a 90s retro ringtone song. Let's see if you can get it and I can get it. Oh, okay. That took
0: that's
2: me a second.
0: So cute.
2: Backstreet Boys, I Want It That Way.
4: Tell me why.
0: I got it on the second part.
2: Second part. I didn't know it right away. I was like, oh no.
0: So cute. These are adorable.
2: These are so cute. Okay, we'll go back to the 80s,
0: okay.
2: Steph. This is your second one. You can play
0: okay.
2: along.
0: Just beat it. It's Michael Jackson. Just beat it.
2: Oh, nice.
0: Oh, my God.
2: It takes a minute.
0: These are great. I love them.
2: Fantastic.
0: I'm going to start getting these. Are they analog? Is that what they're called? Analog?
3: They're called polyphonic.
0: Oh, I'm going to get some polyphonic ringtones back on my phone now.
2: Some polyphonic ringtones.
0: I like it.
2: Yeah, these are fun. Okay, this is the last one. It's a 90s one here. Let's see if I can tie Steph.
0: Oh, I know it.
2: Oh,
0: hey, Macarena.
2: Woo, okay.
0: Macarena. Again, takes a second.
2: Right till the end.
0: Yep. Hey, Macarena.
2: I didn't get it till the jump, the last
0: yeah.
2: part. Okay, since we're tied, we got time for a tiebreaker?
3: Okay.
2: What decade is the tiebreaker?
3: We're going to stay in the 80s.
2: 80s,
0: oh, okay.
2: 80s tiebreaker, let's see.
0: Papa, don't preach. I'm in trouble, deep Madonna. Nice. That's so fun. I love these.
2: How did you do at home? Did you get them all like we did? It's an 80s and 90s feel-good weekend kicking off at 5 o'clock with Sir Gregory Byrne.

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2: All right, so the Jays salvaged a win yesterday. They didn't get swept against the Rays, but things are still looking very bleak for the Blue Jays. They open up a three-game set now with the hottest team in baseball, the Boston Red Sox. This is at Fenway as well. The Red Sox won 15 in a row and lost one. Oh, boy.

0: 729, 16 degrees right now. Let's get a news update with Eva.
1: Good morning. Dozens of countries, including Canada, are being hit by the U.S. with new tariffs that replace identical tariffs that expired at midnight. The countries will be hit with 10 to 12.5% duties on imports. Earlier this week, U.S. President Trump threatened to impose 50% tariffs on various Canadian goods beginning next month. It's going to be a busy weekend in the city with festivals and road closures. A portion of the DVP and the Gardner will be closed Sunday for a triathlon. The Toronto Chinatown Festival will shut down a part of Spadina on Saturday and Sunday, while the Queen Street East Street Fest closes Queen from Woodbine to Beach today and tomorrow. Today is the last day to complete the federal government's online survey about the future of Toronto's Island Airport. The survey opened last month following pressure on Ottawa to intervene in the province's push to allow jets at Billy Bishop Airport. Transport Canada says it will review the feedback and publish a summary of the responses. In sports, the Jays finally have a win. They beat the Rays 3-1. They start their series against Boston tonight at 7:15. CHFI weather. Today, sunny with a high of 27. Tonight, increasing cloudiness and a low of 18. Saturday, mainly cloudy with a chance of late afternoon showers and a high of 28. Right now, it's 16 degrees.

0: You know what's kind of crazy? We are less than a month away from the start of the CNE. Already?
1: Yes,
0: I know. And they just announced their music lineup.
1: Oh, okay.
0: It's pretty awesome.
1: Great.
0: I'll share that with you coming up in the Dubs. What do you got?
1: And I have news on a big, huge Hollywood star who's finally getting a biopic.
0: Ooh, is it Pooja?
1: No, not yet.

0: 736, 16 degrees. Going to be a beautiful Friday. 27 will feel like 30.
1: The Daily Double
2: with Pooja and Gurdeep.
0: All right, we got two stories you need to know. Steph, you keep teasing this big biopic. Who are we talking about?
3: Okay, so he's been an Olympic commentator, a special correspondent. He's been in movies and TV shows. He's done voice acting. He created his own YouTube and digital talk show. He's launched multiple cannabis-focused businesses. He has endorsed huge companies like Corona and Skechers. He has his own wine and coffee brands. He's involved and founded sports teams for youth leagues.
0: He's the most interesting man in the world.
3: He's even acted as a prominent gaming personality.
0: Is it the Dos Equis guy?
3: No.
0: No? Okay.
3: We know him best as a rapper and for co-hosting Martha and Snoop's potluck dinner party.
0: Universal
3: Pictures has confirmed that the Bow Wow Wow Yippee-Yay biopic.
0: Where my dog at? Bog with me now.
3: The Snoop Dogg biopic is going to hit theaters August 6th next year.
0: Okay.
3: Next year. And Jonathan Davis, he's known for Netflix's Outer Banks. He's going to portray Snoop Dogg.
0: Okay.
3: And then at Cine...
0: It's a heck of a role.
3: At CinemaCon, Snoop told the crowd... My movie's gonna be rated R. I guarantee that. So get your parents' permission.
0: I'm actually surprised he's not going PG because Snoop has made his brand very family friendly in many ways. Yeah.
3: But he said it's gonna be R rated, so get your parents' permission.
0: Okay.
3: So in case you missed it, Snoop Dogg's biopic,
0: that's amazing.
3: It's gonna be dropping like it's hot.
0: Oh yes. Well done.
3: Next year, August in theaters.
0: How much gin and juice was consumed?
3: Right? I could have went on, but I didn't want to annoy
0: you. Speaking of things that were consumed during the filming, how much?
3: Yeah. What do you got?
0: Okay. Stories. Okay. Are you a big CNE gal?
3: I like the CNE. I liked it more when I was younger and when my kids were younger.
0: Okay.
3: Yeah.
0: Yeah. I feel like it's a different kind of fun for me now that I'm older.
3: Yes.
0: I used to go as a kid.
3: I love the concerts.
0: Yeah. I'm glad you say that. The concerts and then the food's always an attraction.
3: Yes.
0: I love going with someone and trying some of the crazy novelty foods. The CNE is less than a month away. It's always bittersweet too because it means the end of summer, beginning of the end of summer. The dates are a little bit later this year, August 21st to September 7th.
3: Yes, because school is after Labor Day and it's later this year.
0: Okay, so they just dropped the list of performers at the band shell.
3: Okay.
0: Some pretty good ones here. I'm not going to go through
3: Snoop
0: all
3: Dogg.
0: Of them. Snoop Dogg. Oh, what a good tie-in that would be.
3: Maybe.
0: The opening night on Friday, August 21st, Lupe Fiasco.
3: Okay.
0: I love Lupe Fiasco. Some good tunes. Lights is going to play. Lights is great. Shaggy, your boy.
3: Yeah, Shaggy. I love him.
0: Mr. Lova Lova. Virginia de Vegas.
3: Oh, I love Virginia de Vegas.
0: I actually love every song we play from Virginia de Vegas on CHFR.
3: Yeah.
0: Terrific. Glass Tiger.
3: Love Glass Tiger.
0: Yes. They do the band shell quite a bit. Biff Naked, Brand Van 3000.
3: What a great lineup.
0: In LA. Oh, Fistifer's alive.
3: Wow.
0: Fistifer is alive for Brand Van 3000.
3: Are we getting tickets to all these concerts? Because I'm in for all of them.
0: The Trues.
3: Yes.
0: Matthew Good.
3: Wow.
0: Finger 11.
3: Wow.
0: And Life is a Highway, baby.
3: Are they
0: Tom
3: finger
0: Cochran.
3: 10 now? Does it got older? Did they lose a finger?
0: Is that what happens when you get older?
3: Maybe. Well, they already had one extra.
0: Would they be counting up if they're getting older, like finger 12? No?
3: It was the last one you said when I interrupted you?
0: Tom Cochran.
3: Oh, wow. Wow, what a great lineup.
0: Yes, there's also some surprise performers we don't know. And by the way, all concerts are free with CNE. Yeah, there's a more than 0% chance that Snoop Dogg's going to play because there's some surprise performers.
3: Okay, we'll see.
0: There we go.
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0: It has been a very indulgent month for me. I had a special delivery arrive at my place.
3: Oh,
0: this is something you guys influenced me to buy.
3: Uh-oh.
0: It was a lot of money spent on a...
3: Are you
0: going to
3: resell it with your buddy?
0: No, this I'm not. Okay. I love this item. I'm going to tell you about it coming up.

0: calling for rain on the weekend, but we're not talking about that right now. Enjoy today. It's still 16 outside, but 26, feeling like 30 later on.
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3: I think this is proof that I really do listen to you guys. You
0: really?
3: Have a lot of influence over me.
0: Wow.
3: Do you remember maybe like 2 months ago? I told you guys, I'm not in like an indulgent purchase person. Like, I don't throw my money around aimlessly. I'm pretty like...
0: Same.
3: Yeah, like I'm not like cheap, but you know, I think I spend wisely.
0: Yes.
3: Generally speaking.
0: Okay.
3: 2 months ago, I said to you guys know my favorite movie of all time is...
0: Terminator.
3: Yeah, Terminator and Terminator 2.
0: Mm-hmm.
3: There was this thing I found online. If you've watched Terminator, you know what I'm talking about. If you haven't, shame on you. Terminator 1 and 2.
0: I don't spend my money like that, but I'm very judgy.
3: Yes. Oh, that you know. I am very judgmental. The Terminator arm.
0: Yes.
3: That is severed at the end of Terminator 1.
0: Okay, I remember
3: and
0: then
3: this. It's at Cyber 9 Systems and T2, and then John Connor smashes it at the end.
0: Yeah.
3: Spoiler alert, the movie's 35 years old. That arm, that crazy Terminator metal arm, I found it on this website of this guy who spends 100 hours on each custom one, 3D printing it, painting it, putting it together, giving it weight, making it look like the rusted, incredible arm that's at Cyber 9 Systems.
0: Let me ask you, now, did this just pop up on your feed because you talk about Terminator so much, or did you go looking for it?
3: I don't remember how it started, but it was on Etsy.
0: Okay.
3: And I don't know if it popped up or I searched it out. I honestly don't remember the origin story. But I started, because it's different ones, and some are so-so, and some are... This was like the nicest one.
0: I remember
3: you
0: showed it to
3: us,
0: and it looked really cool.
3: Yeah, and it was super expensive. And I said to you guys, should I buy this? Like, this is clearly a frivolous purchase.
0: Yep.
3: I'll tell you the price. I don't care. I'll, like, with shipping and everything, it's like $1,800.
0: Wow. It was $1,800?
3: Yeah.
0: Oh, because you had to buy the arm and then you
3: and then you
0: the
3: had to buy the case.
0: Right? Yes.
3: See, like, just buying the arm, what am I going to do? Just like, Pooja was like, just take pictures of it. Like, you're using it to, like, put your armor. It's putting your arm around you, or it's like digging into your popcorn. Like, Pooja had the dumbest fun ideas.
0: But you can still do it.
3: I could still do it. Yeah. It's pretty funny, actually. Yeah. I might. But I'm like, no, I had to get this glass enclosure.
0: Yes.
3: It, like, lights up. It's heavy. It's got weight. It's huge. Mm-hmm. It's massive.
0: It's
3: this
0: like,
3: thing's like
0: real,
3: 3 feet
0: like
3: tall.
0: Life size to calculations to the
3: like it looks like it like it's longer than my forearm,
0: right?
3: Because Arnold Schwarzenegger's bigger than me.
0: He's a robot.
3: And it, so I did the purchase. I bought it. It's from Hungary, and then it like ships. It was like the shipping was like $400.
0: Whose arm is longer, Pooja's or the Terminator's arm?
3: Oh, Pooja's.
0: Okay,
3: for sure. Pooja could slap the hell out of a Terminator.
0: You're gonna bring it in just to measure.
3: Oh my God, I have to do that.
0: Do it.
3: I should bring
0: See?
3: It in.
0: Dumb ideas now.
3: Pooja will never come over to my place. I'll have to bring the Terminator arm in.
0: Okay, this sounds so cool.
3: It
0: so
3: showed
0: was
3: up.
0: It as cool as you imagined it to be?
3: It's even cooler.
0: Really?
3: It's
0: okay, that's
3: all
0: good.
3: All the reviews were so true. Everyone's review was like, oh my God, this thing looks cool, but it's even better in person. It looks so amazing. And honestly, that's the truth. It's fantastic.
0: Wow.
3: Handcrafted, so good. I'm
0: and
3: so happy with it.
0: Where are you keeping it?
3: So limited options in a condo. Right now, it's on my... have you ever seen when I post pictures on my Instagram story of like my TV? And
0: yes.
3: Underneath the TV, there's like a little bar?
0: Yeah.
3: It's on the bar.
0: Okay.
3: And I don't know if I'll leave it there, but there's limited options sort of within a condo. I think I'm going to leave it there. It looks pretty good. At night, it lights up.
0: Night table in your room when the ladies come over.
3: I'm going to put it over the bed.
0: Yeah.
3: How creepy is that?
0: It's on a shelf just dangling over your bed.
3: Yeah.
0: It's just suspended.
3: Like, I think I'm going to go home now.
0: Okay. I can't wait to see this. Can you bring it in or no?
3: I mean, does anyone want to come over? Or?
0: Okay. Come over.
3: Yeah?
0: Yeah, I'll come over.
3: We'll get together.
0: Okay.
3: You've never been to my place.
0: I've never, and you haven't been to my place.
3: We have to, you know what? I have a rooftop pool. We got to do a little rooftop pool.
0: Okay.
3: Oh, wait, you guys have...

0: guys all have pools.
1: I know, but I didn't put my pool up this year. Okay. But that's okay. I'm going to come to your place and see your skeletal Terminator arm. Then you're going to come to my place and see my skeleton at Halloween.
0: Your Skelly.
1: Yes.
0: Skelly? Meet skeleton arm.
1: Oh, my God.
0: Meet robo arm.
1: Yes. We got to do this. Have you posted pictures of your arm?
0: I hope someone's tuning in just now. I haven't. You know what? I'll post something up this weekend.
1: Okay. I want to see it.
0: Yes.
1: Okay.
0: Yeah. That is something none of my dates are going to say.

0: Good morning. It's the Pooja and Gurdeep show without Pooja, which means Steph has been hosting. Can't beat Gurdeep. And no, Kel Sapriese, I've lost 12. I've lost twice.
1: Wow. Not 12. I was like, wow, don't believe me for 12.
0: I've lost twice since you've been hosting.
1: I'm a curse. I'm a walking curse. I'm sorry.
0: We do have a whole segment called Steph Beltran. Okay, Can't Beat Gurdeep is coming up for $100 of my money. That's at 8:30. Maybe a good time to strike while the iron is hot or while Gurdeep is cold. Also, we just dropped a brand new podcast. It's called Gurdeep's Dry Dream. Listen, if you're in the car, people stop me all the time. They're like, oh, I love the show. I'm in the car from like 7:30 to 8:15, and this is what I hear. 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
0: What are we calling you for?
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0: Yes. To say good morning. Yes. This has been a great call. You have a great day. Thanks.
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6: With CHFI traffic, I'm Eva Frageskatos. Southbound on the 404 DVP, it is slow Shepherd to Eglinton because the bus lane is blocked with a stalled vehicle. North 400 approaching Major McKenzie. Right lane is closed off. That's for another stalled vehicle. If you're using the East QEW approaching Bronte, two right lanes are blocked with a stalled car. It's busy from Appleby. Eastbound on the 401 east of the 427, the left lane is closed off. That's all because of a collision. Why pay more? 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
0: We got your first cash call keyword coming up this hour. It's 8 o'clock. Let's check in with Eva.
6: Good morning. Canada is among the dozens of countries being hit by new U.S. tariffs. The new 10% levies now in effect replace a previous tariff that expired at midnight. It comes as Canada faces 50% tariffs on various Canadian goods set to go into effect next month. Yesterday, Prime Minister Mark Carney said everything is on the table if his government can't secure a deal to avoid an escalation in the tariffs. The official opening of the new Gordie Howe International Bridge between Windsor and Detroit takes place later this morning. The event will be a Canadian-only affair after Canada said no to a joint celebration following Trump's latest tariff threats. Canada will share half the toll revenue from the bridge with the U.S. government for 15 years. You'll want to plan ahead if you're driving around the city this weekend. The eastbound Gardner from the Humber Bridge to the DVP and the northbound DVP from the Gardner to Eglinton will be shut down Sunday from 2 a.m. until noon for a triathlon. In sports, the Jays finally have a win. They beat the Rays 3-1. They start their series against Boston tonight at 7:15. CHFI weather. Today, sunny with a high of 27. Tonight, increasing cloudiness and a low of 18. Saturday, mainly cloudy with a chance of late afternoon showers and a high of 28. Right now, it's 16 degrees.
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0: Okay, so we didn't get a pickup yesterday, which means we had $2,000 up for grabs at 7 a.m. Here's what happened.
1: Pick up.
0: pick up.
19: Good morning.
0: Joe, any idea why we're calling you and who this might be?
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1: You just won $2,000!
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1: Who's in the background with you?
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1: Right on.
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0: That's going to be some dinner for Joe and his wife.
1: Yeah. Easy way to win $2,000. 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
0: fantastic.
1: Pick up the phone.
0: Get yourself a little bottle service on King West this weekend. 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That'll get you in at $1,000 on Monday. 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
0: But every Friday, I feel like I'm lying to myself.
1: Really?
0: Tell myself.
1: What are you doing yourself?
0: I'll tell you. Coming up.

0: the end of this song.
1: All right, Justin Timberlake, 8:05, 16 degrees. 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
4: Yeah.
1: Fridays are the best. Yes.
4: Friday.
1: Let's give a round of applause for Fridays.
4: Friday.
1: However, every Friday I feel like I tell a little lie to myself.
4: Or to yourself.
1: Myself.
4: What are you lying
1: about? I tell a little lie to myself. I always tell myself that I'm going to sleep in on Saturday. I'm like, I'm so, because look, I love my job. The toughest part of the job is getting up at 3 a.m. every day.
4: Yeah.
1: So number one thing I look forward to is like, oh, I'm going to sleep in tomorrow. It's going to be so good. And every Saturday without fail, I'm up at like 6 or 7.
4: Why?
1: I don't know.
4: Because it's coffee like on routine that she wants to get up to
1: No, man. She's good sleeping all day. It's me. I think it's my internal clock. I can't push it past 6 or 7. And I keep saying, the math like makes sense. I should sleep in because I've barely gotten any sleep. My body needs the sleep. I've got the runway for the sleep. But then it just instinctively gets up pretty early and I'm on like 5 hours sleep.
4: But on Friday, like tonight, are you going to stay up late?
1: Late for me would be like midnight.
4: Okay, and you're still getting up at 6:30?
1: Yeah.
4: Yes,
1: because my body's used to getting like 5-6 hours sleep. That's all it gets. And then it gets up. I don't know. So why do I keep lying to myself?
4: Maybe tell yourself you're going to wake up at like 3 when your alarm goes off. I'm waking up at 3 tomorrow morning.
1: So then 6 will seem like a bonus?
4: Or maybe your body will be like, I'm going to make them slimmer.
1: That's how my body sounds?
4: That's what it sounds like.
1: My body's a baritone?
4: Yes, that's what it sounds like.
1: I don't know. Is it just me? Is there a little lie you tell to yourself every Friday?
4: I tell myself a lie every day, including Friday, that I'm going to stay up past 10. I'm like, I'm going to stay up late tonight.
1: Do you know what? Your lie is that you're going to sleep in your bed.
4: Yes. I fall asleep on my couch all the time.
1: And then you always complain. And I'm like, stop lying down on your couch.
4: I know, but here's the thing. I get home and I'm so busy. So, like, I can't even nap. I know you nap. I can't nap because I have so many things to do. My son's still in, like, summer school. So then I'm going to pick him up, right? So I don't have the 2 months off where I can just chill. My kids are home. So I'm always doing something. So then I get home. Then I pick him up. Then it's dinner time. Then I make dinner. So then I'm like, I'm just going to sit on the couch at 7.
1: I know, but I
4: haven't even chilled. I'm not
1: just go sit on your bed.
4: I don't want to sit on my bed.
1: Well, then you can't complain about falling asleep on the couch.
4: I know, but then I've done nothing all day for, like, myself. That's why I'm like, I'm going to try and watch a show, an episode or something.
1: Like, this couch is for me.
4: Yeah.
1: Don't you have a TV in the bedroom?
4: No.
1: Oh, you don't? Okay.
4: No.
1: All right. Okay, then I kind of understand
4: it. Fine.
1: So that's a lie you tell yourself. Yeah. Fish to Fur, is there a lie you tell to yourself every Friday?
5: Yeah, and specifically in the summer, I have this vision of waking up on a Saturday morning, going to Canadian Tire and buying a bike.
4: What?
5: So that I can go. Mississauga has so many great bike trails that I see all the time. And I'm going to say, I'm buying a bike on Saturday, and I've never bought a bike. But I want a bike. I want to go for a bike ride.
4: Chris, I have 2 bikes. If you're willing to buy new tires and like the gears on it, I'll give it to you.
1: And the handles
4: bikes.
1: And the seats.
4: No, I'm sure the tires just have to be blown up or something. Anyways, I have 2 bikes if you want them. They're 2 mountain bikes.
5: Okay, maybe.
4: Okay. Yeah. And then you can have your bike.
1: Wow, that's wild. Your lie is that you're going to buy a bike and you haven't bought it. When's the last time you had a bike? When you were a kid?
5: Probably. It's been a minute.
1: Dude,
5: but
1: get
5: I
1: a
5: see
1: bike.
5: People all the time on the weekends, and I'm like, this looks so relaxing. And
4: it's such a very specific lie you tell
1: yourself.
4: Also,
1: you don't need to like buy a bike on a Saturday. You could buy a bike any day. Yeah.
4: Just on Friday.
1: You could stop at Canadian Tire on the way home.
5: And my partner Taylor's always like, okay, let's go get you the bike. And I'm like, I'll do it next weekend. I don't have the time for it.
4: Oh my God, please come pick up the bike so you can have them.
1: Yeah, Mississauga does have great trails.
5: Yes.
1: Okay, so we all tell ourselves little lies every Friday. Did not have Fish to Furs on my bingo card.
4: <Me neither.
1: laughs> Yeah. We want to know, what is the little lie you tell yourself every Friday? Think about it. What's the little lie you tell yourself every Friday? We want to hear about it. Give us a call, 416-872-CHFI.

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13: The CHFI traffic, I'm Eva Frageskatos. South 404 approaching Elgin Mills, ramp lane blocked off by some debris. And then at Eglinton, the bus lane is still closed off because of a stalled vehicle. So it's slow from Shepherd. Westbound on the 401, the ramp to the South 427, right lane blocked with a stalled vehicle. On the east, QEW approaching Bronte, two right lanes are blocked by a stalled car. It's jammed up from Walkers. Eastbound Gardner also slow from Park Lawn on and off towards Jameson. Over 1,000 exotic birds and animals, African Lion Safari, Canada's original safari adventure. Open daily May 2nd to September 12th. 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

0: 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We're up to 19 degrees with sunshine.
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3: Okay, it's a very, not auspicious, infamous anniversary today. I thought it had been way longer since this happened because it feels like so long ago. Steph, you say it actually feels like less than a year.
4: Yeah, I feel like it just happened.
3: Really?
4: Yeah.
3: Funny how that perspective is. I feel like it's been like 5 years since this happened.
5: Oh, look at these two. All right, come on. You're okay? Uh-oh, what? Either they're having an affair or they're just very shy.
4: That feels like it was like 6-7 months ago to me.
3: No, really?
4: Yeah.
3: That feels like 6-7 years ago to me. I can't believe the Coldplay kiss scandal. The CEO and the woman, and they were having an affair and they were caught on camera at Coldplay and all the memes, it took over. It was like the most viral moment of 2025. To put it in perspective, here's some of the things that have happened since Coldplay Gate. Kristen Cabot, the woman in this scandal, sat down and talked to Oprah. Mm-hmm. Taylor Swift released another album, got married. Mm-hmm. Bad Bunny did the Super Bowl. Oasis played Toronto. Beyonce reunited with Destiny's Child. Happy Gilmore 2, terrible movie. That happened. Stranger Things ended. Wicked came back for Act 2. Labubus became a full-on personality trait. And Sydney Sweeney made jeans the most controversial pants in America.
4: Wow.
3: All in the last year. Why do you think our perspective is so different on this?
4: I don't know. I guess what we've done in the last year. Like, have you done a lot that it feels like it was so...
3: Not me personally, but I rattled off all that stuff. I guess I've been on some trips.
4: Maybe, yeah. Maybe you your year accelerated faster than mine.
3: This is really the Goldilocks approach for the three of us, because Fishtifer says, he just stepped out, but he says that it feels exactly like a year
4: yes,
3: to him.
4: Right.
3: For me, it feels like several years, and for you, it feels less
4: like
3: than
4: six,
3: a year.
4: 6-7 months ago.
3: That's wild.
4: When I think about it, right, like I'm like, oh, it was last year. It was last summer. Okay, then my head can kind of wrap itself around it that it was a year ago. But when someone just mentions like the Coldplay thing, I'm like, oh, yeah, that was just like 6 months ago.
3: Really?
4: Yeah.
3: It was a year ago this week that this happened at this show in Gillette Stadium in New England where the Patriots play.
4: Where are they now? Are we going to do a follow-up?
3: Yeah, I think people have done them. They're not doing so well. It's not so good.
4: Yeah.
3: Yeah. If you have a thought on this, does it feel like more than a year, less than a year, or exactly a year since the Coldplay kiss cam scandal? Happy anniversary? Not so happy anniversary? They are not walking on sunshine.
4: No, they are not celebrating an anniversary either.

0: Hi, good morning. It is 8:32. We got Can't Beat Gurdeep coming up right now. Here's Eva.
1: Good morning. The Trump administration has imposed new tariffs on 60 trading partners, including Canada, in the latest escalation in the trade war. The U.S. cited forced labor in the global supply chain as the reason. Countries will be hit with a 10% to 12.5% tax. The tariffs replace an identical levy, which expired at midnight. It'll be a Canada-only celebration this morning for the opening of the new Gordie Howe International Bridge between Windsor and Detroit. It was originally supposed to include American politicians, but that plan was canned following the latest Trump tariffs. The opening ceremony is set for this morning at 11:30. The Gardner Expressway will be shut down for a portion of the day on Sunday for a triathlon. Eastbound Gardner from the Humber Bridge to the DVP and northbound DVP from the Gardner to Eglinton will be closed from 2 a.m. until noon. Other road closures this weekend include Ossington from Queen to Dundas on Sunday. In sports, the Jays finally have a win. They beat the Rays 3-1. They start their series against Boston tonight at 7:15. CHFI weather. Today, sunny with a high of 27. Tonight, increasing cloudiness and a low of 18. Saturday, mainly cloudy with a chance of late afternoon showers and a high of 28. Right now, it's 16 degrees.

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2: All right, I'm coming off a loss. Let's see what happens here. We're heading to Hamilton to play with Victoria. And Victoria, you are a dog mom and a cat mom, and I understand that your cat bears some similarities to Garfield. Explain.
5: Yeah, he loves, well, any food, but he's eaten lasagna. He kind of eats whatever. He is very skinny, though, so that's the only difference.
2: Oh, skinny Garfield. What color is he?
5: Orange.
2: Just like Garfield.
3: So cute.
2: So he eats lasagna, but he also keeps it healthy. He's like modern-day hipster Garfield.
5: Yep, some salads, some chickpeas.
3: And what's your cat's name?
5: Mm-hmm. Winston.
3: Winston. He's very fancy. He's fancier than Garfield.
2: Yes. Yeah.
5: Okay. Yeah.
3: All right. That's awesome. Okay, Victoria, so I'm going to ask the same five questions to you and Gurdeep. I'm going to ask them to you first, but first, I got to get you to kick Gurdeep out of the studio. Go ahead.
5: Okay, as I say to my dog when he's in the way, skit.
3: Oh, skit.
2: All right, I'm going to skit.
3: I'm going to try that more often with you, see if that works. Skit, Gurdeep. Okay, Victoria, let's try and get you $100. You ready?
5: Yep.
3: Okay, here we go. Jason Kelce says that Travis Kelce sang with Taylor Swift at their wedding, and he did okay. What TV singing competition features spinning and red chairs?
5: The Voice.
3: Parents are being told to move their bedtime earlier for their kids by 15 minutes each day, leading back to school. What fraction of an hour is 15 minutes?
5: A quarter.
3: Vivian Jolie Pitt has filed to legally remove Pitt from her last name. What singer was born Stephanie Germanotta?
5: That would be Lady Gaga.
3: Lizzo is the July 2026 digital cover star for Sports Illustrated Swimsuit Edition. What is the left side of a boat called using boating terminology?
5: Oh, this is going to be a total guess. Port side.
3: Gen Z would rather go into debt to avoid asking friends to repay them. What Shakespeare play features the line, neither a borrower nor a lender be?
5: Oh, God. I only know one Shakespeare play. We'll just guess Romeo and Juliet because it's the only one I can think of.
3: Okay. We're going to bring Gurdeep back in the studio, and I'm going to ask him the same five questions, see how he does. Oh, look at you coming back, skitting, scattling.
2: Yeah, I've skitted. I'm ready to go.
3: Okay, here we go. Jason Kelce says that Travis Kelce sang with Taylor Swift at their wedding, and he did okay.
2: Oh, he sings too, right? Okay.
3: What TV singing competition features spinning red chairs?
2: You know I don't watch reality TV. I think that's The Voice.
3: Parents are being told to move bedtime for their kids earlier by 15 minutes each day leading up to back to school. Mm-hmm. What fraction of an hour is 15 minutes?
2: One quarter.
3: Vivian Jolie Pitt has legally filed to remove Pitt from her last name.
2: Okay.
3: What singer was born Stephanie Germanotta?
2: It's Lady Gaga.
3: Lizzo is the July 2026 digital cover star for Sports Illustrated Swimsuit Edition. What is the left side of a boat called using boating terminology?
2: Boat, eh? I love being on boats, but I'm not a big boat guy. I don't know
3: boat
2: stuff.
3: Ain't not a boat guy.
2: There's the stern, the hull. Starboard?
3: Gen Z would rather go into debt to avoid asking friends to repay them. What Shakespeare play features the line, neither a borrower nor a lender be?
2: Just going to take a shot in the dark here. Let's say Hamlet.
3: Okay, let's tally this up. Okay, Victoria.
2: I don't know about this one. Mm-hmm.
3: You got 4 out of 5 correct.
5: Okay.
3: Gurdeep, you also got 4 out of 5 correct.
2: Oh, no. Man.
3: But you guys got different questions wrong. So Victoria knew that it was the port side for the boat. So
2: starboard.
3: Gurdeep got
2: but
3: that
2: starboard
3: wrong.
2: But starboard is a side, right? It's a thing?
3: Sure.
2: It's a thing. Yeah, it's a real
3: and,
2: thing.
3: And for the play, Victoria got that wrong. And Gurdeep, you got it right. It was Hamlet. Okay. So what a good guess that got you the tie.
2: Total guess.
3: So woo! In the end, you tied. Gurdeep, you didn't beat Gurdeep. You know what that means.
2: Victoria, I'm sorry.
5: That's okay.
2: I needed that one. I hate losing back-to-backs. I needed it so badly. You were so much fun.
3: You did so great.
2: Thank you for playing. You did so well. Love

0: It's the weekend. We're almost out of here, Stephanie. Big plans?
1: No, thankfully. It's been a busy couple of weeks since I got back from Italy, so maybe just look for cars online.
0: Okay, good. Yes. We gotta, like, this is an evolving storyline. Yeah. We need to get you a car. We need to figure this out so you can stop walking in from North York every morning.
1: I actually like it right now, but I know once it starts getting colder, I'm not gonna like it as much.
0: You're getting your steps, though, 40,000 steps each way walking from North York.
1: Yeah, I leave at like 2 a.m. to get here.
0: Yeah. But you're here. Yeah. You're ripped
1: You're
0: now.
1: Welcome.
0: It's fantastic. I'm going to see the Leonard Cohen show tonight, the Secret Court, and then a food crawl with some buddies for a buddy's birthday tomorrow. Want to let you know about this little public service announcement. Who doesn't love free ice cream? There is free ice cream thanks to the Milk Cart.
1: Ooh.
0: This is tomorrow, Saturday, July 25th at Harborfront's John Key North. That's the corner of Queens Key and Robertson Crescent from 12 to 6.
1: Oh, that's free ice cream. That's what I'm doing this weekend.
0: Do that. Yeah. And then if you miss it Saturday, you can do it Sunday at Canoe Landing Park, 12 to 5. Double down on your free ice cream.
1: I'm
0: there
1: missing
0: we go.
1: All my Italian gelato. I got to get some ice cream this weekend.
0: And you're going to walk there so you can rationalize it.
1: Oh, exactly. I'm going to walk it off.
0: Good. All right. Michelle Butterly's up next with your no repeat guarantee. She's also got your next cash call keyword.
2: Okay. Bye-bye.
3: Okay. Bye.
4: Okay. Have a great day. Bye.
2: Take it easy.
0: Bye-bye.
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10: I'm Eva Fragiscados. On the eastbound and westbound 401, looks like we still have ongoing volume through there. And then west 401, west of the 427 collectors. Part of that left lane is now blocked with a stalled vehicle. East QEW approaching Bronte, two right lanes still closed for a stalled car. West Gardner approaching the 427, we've got lanes blocked off through there for a collision. And southbound Allen approaching Eglinton, the left lane is closed off. That's for a stalled vehicle.

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it's going to give us a really good weekend as far as the weather goes. Yay, good warm up, sunshine. We'll take it. Thank you very much. Right now in downtown Toronto, 21 degrees at 98.1 CHFI.

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1: I met up with my friend Milad. Just saying bye to him. I was sitting in his passenger seat. Gave him a little bro hug and then stepped out of his car and he drove off. I'm like, oh, my cell phone.
2: No!
1: It's downtown, so he's not driving that fast. I can see the car. He's now about 200 meters away from me. I broke into my Tom Cruise sprint. And I see I'm gaining on him because he's in traffic. He's about to make a right turn and he's about 100 meters away from me now. I just yell out. I go, Milad! And then as I turn the corner, I see he's pulled over with flashers.
2: Oh, nice.
1: And then as I'm walking up to him, he sticks his hand out the passenger window and he's holding my cell phone because I guess he saw it on the seat.
2: Wow.
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0: Michelle Butterly. Hello, good morning. So do you got plans on for the weekend? The city's going to be busy. Lots going on this weekend. We got the Beaches Jazz Fest. I know it's been going on for weeks and weeks, but this is the weekend where Queen is shut down on Friday night and Saturday night. Queen shut Woodbine to Beach for all the festivities around the Beaches Jazz Fest. Ozfest is this weekend. Ossington's going to be shut down from Dundas West to Queen West. Chinatown Fest. Let's try that again and actually say what it's called, which is Chinatown Fest is on Spadina. Let's see. Aloha Fest is on at Mel Lastman Square. I told you so much stuff going on in the city. And the big triathlon is on Sunday. Parts of the Gardner and the DVP will be closed during that race on Sunday. Busy weekend. You got a busy weekend too? 98.1 CHFI.
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2: 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I put it in a sentence, but the one I'm thinking of is inappropriate, so I'm not going to do it. 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

have plans this weekend around the city? The transit. Can we just talk for a second? Because 200 kilometers of Go and Up Express are being worked on this weekend. What does that mean? Well, the Go Berry line out of service. The entire Up Express is going to be down all weekend, too. But thankfully, there's no, like, scheduled stuff for Subway this weekend on Line 1 or 2. So yay to that. Of course, with festivals, we'll have some stuff at street level canceled, but it looks like trains will be in the city working well. See ya.

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2: 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I scored. And my parents, the coaches, are like, who is this kid? 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
2: 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You're going to get one this hour. 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

NFL and basketball fans can wonder no more. A lot of people were like, you know, why is LeBron being so quiet after the season ended and not announcing his retirement? Because a lot of people thought, okay, this is going to be it. But it's not it. He announced today, earlier today, LeBron James says, nah, you know what? I got more in me. I think I can bring a championship to Philadelphia. So, playing for the 76ers for the 26-27 season, LeBron.

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3: I'm Michelle Butterly. 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
5: 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Officials say these incidents could have been prevented by getting a locate. Avoid risky digs and always click before you dig. 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

Michelle Butterly. Hi, good afternoon. And if you are someone who loves the Beatles, check this out, because one's the Beatles' number one hits is a show that's going to be at the Princess of Wales Theater from July 28th to August 2nd. 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

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We have our No Repeat Guarantee, not playing the same song between 9 and 5, but playing all of your favorites. 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

CHFI. You're going to hear great songs like that all weekend long. The best from the 80s and 90s. We're going to kick off our feel-good 80s and 90s weekend today at 5 o'clock with Greg Burns. I'm Brooksie, and we are actually 4 weeks today. The C&E opens up. Now, we don't know what weird food combinations they'll be having down there, because sometimes they come up with some really interesting food to try. I came across Minnesota State Fair. They've got some weird food going on. They have a ranch dressing flavored cream ale. Yeah, a beer that tastes like ranch dressing. Isn't that vile? I'm not trying that. I might try the dill pickle white chocolate chip cookie, although it doesn't look appetizing because the dill pickle is green. It kind of looks like it has mold throughout the cookie, but I would try it. But there's a lot of pickle stuff. They've got pickle wine, a pickle pie, but it's this Uncrusta burger that is just, I think, a little bit too much for me. It is a beef patty with cheese, pickles, and special sauce, but it's sandwiched between two deep fried peanut butter and grape jelly sandwiches with the crust cut off, because the crust would just put it over the top, right?

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2: 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As in, can you pick me up some dark chocolate? 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Dark. D-A-R-K. 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For these cash calls, you have to talk to Pooja and Gurdeep for you to win the money. 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

98.1 CHFI with Snow. Everybody wants to be like you. I'm Brooksie. And everybody wants to know everything about Jimothy the raccoon. You know this raccoon out in Seattle? He's the raccoon who has that shortened spine syndrome, so he kind of looks like Quasimodo. He's completely healthy. Like, he is an adult raccoon that's surviving. And everybody loves him so much. Even Seattle is going to declare this the Summer of Jimothy. There's a ceremony happening this Sunday where they will do this proclamation honoring Jimothy the raccoon. It's getting a little out of hand, but I kind of love it. There's a glassmaker out in Seattle that's making Jimothy glass ornaments. There's a Jimothy bobblehead you can now get. But guess what? Toronto Public Health is out with a statement. They're saying everybody loves Jimothy, but remember, raccoons are wild animals and they can carry rabies, so please do not pet raccoons. This is where we're at. A reminder not to

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Tracy Chapman, Fast Car on 98.1 CHFI. I'm Brooke C, and we are 4 weeks away until the CNE starts. Now, we know that people like Shaggy, Tom Cochran, Trues, Lights are going to be performing, but they've added to that list of performers. 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Remember, you can get your tickets early for the CNE and you can save money ahead of time. You get a general admission ticket and that will get you into these concerts at night. 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
2: Yes, sum up your weekend in three words. 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But text me your three-word weekend, 981-981. We'll get to some three-word weekends coming up after 3 o'clock on 98.1 CHFO.

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2: 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So another keyword coming up. And we're going to get to your three-word weekends. Just tell me your plans in three words. Jen texted to 981-981. She said, hammock, barbecue, beverages. That sounds so chilled and relaxing. You know my trick for getting into a hammock, though? Go butt first. Back in, sit, and then turn. It works every time. Because you know how easy it is to, you know, flip over and end up on the ground from a hammock? Yeah, go butt first. This is 98.1 CHFI. Here's George Michael and Father Figure.

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Here's a three-word weekend for some people. Swim, bike, run. It's the triathlon on Sunday, and that's going to be shutting down parts of the Gardner and DVP. So Saturday night, starting at midnight through to Sunday at noon, eastbound lanes in the Gardner from the Humber River to the DVP will be closed. Also, northbound DVP.

0: variety from the 80s. Those were the best days of my life. We were alone in the 90s. And I don't want to miss a thing. 2K and today. 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

0: doing this weekend?
1: Brooksy's three-word weekend.
2: Could you describe your weekend in three words? Like Jane says, work, wine, chores. And if you do it in that order, it makes the chores more interesting. Am I right? Michelle says, food truck opening. She's opening up a new food truck. It's called Team Pierogi out in Mill Grove. And she sent me a picture of their Tickle My Pickle pierogies. They look so good. So if you're out that way, stop by. JC, what's your three-word weekend?
3: Pizza, doodles, and sun.
2: You're eating pizza? You're going to make pizza?
3: I actually just ate pizza.
2: Oh, very nice.
3: I brought extra, so I have the leftovers for the rest of the weekend.
2: Oh, that's beautiful. So you're going to enjoy the sun. What's the doodles part? Do you draw?
3: I do, yes. I'm doodling right now, actually.
2: Are you drawing anything in particular, or is it literally just like doodles and just like randomness?
3: Mostly randomness. Right now it's a bunch of circles.
2: It's a circle type of day, I guess.
3: Exactly.
2: Enjoy your weekend, JC. Thanks.
3: Thank you. Take care.
2: You too. Judy, what's your three-word weekend?
4: Lunenburg Blue Nose Lobster.
2: Lunenburg Blue Nose Lobster. Are you on the East Coast?
4: No, but I'm going.
2: Oh, so you got some plans.
4: We got the plans, yeah. We're flying out tomorrow and staying for a few days, and we're going to go see the Blue Nose and do some touring around, so yeah.
2: And then, of course, when you're on the East Coast, you're going to get the lobster, right?
4: Of course.
2: Oh, well, have a wonderful trip, Judy.
4: Thank you so much.

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17: 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Eastbound 401 approaching the 427 in the Express. Two left lanes closed out because of a crash. Westbound 401 at Meadowvale in the Express. Right lane blocked with a stalled vehicle. And then on the ramp to Leslie, also the right lane is closed off with a stalled car. And then in Cottage Country traffic, northbound on the 400, delays Line 5 to Highway 88. Also slow Innisfil Beach Road to approaching Dunlop. And Niagara bound on the QEW, on and off delays from North Shore to approaching Bartlett.

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0: Well, what are you going to do if you win money with our cash calls? Because Joe this morning was our winner and his wife was right beside him and they've got some plans.
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0: Make it a really nice dinner. So another cash call coming up on Monday morning for $1,000. And we're getting closer to our $10,000 cash call on August 4th. This keyword will get you in for both. Keyword for this hour is fire. As in, there is a fire ban through cottage country up through northern Ontario. It is just too dry and dangerous. We have too many forest fires going on right now. Fire, F-I-R-E, fire. That's the keyword right now. Text fire and your name to 981-981. And then Monday morning, make sure you pick up your phone if it rings about 7 o'clock because that could be the cash call with $1,000 for you. Good luck.

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Mars on 98.1 CHFI. I'm Brooksie, and a couple more three-word weekends. Beach is closed. So I just checked the water quality report for Toronto beaches, and Bluffers Beach is posted. All the other ones look okay, but that's the one maybe avoid for a day or two. Check again tomorrow to see what the updated test show, which is good because it is heating up this weekend. We do need to cool off. It'll be 28 tomorrow and Sunday and humid. It'll be feeling warmer than that with the Humidex. There's a chance of a shower or storm both days, but only like 30, 40% chance. And I have one more three-word weekend for you. You can win. Greg Burns is coming in, and he'll have another keyword for you to get the cash call. And also, at 6 o'clock today, he's got a chance for you to win tickets to see Ones, the Beatles' number one hits. This is a note-for-note performance of the Beatles' hits. It's on in the Princess of Wales Theater, and you can be there. Get your tickets at mervish.com or win with Greg tonight at 6 o'clock. All right, I'm actually back in at 7 tonight for your feel-good 80s and 90s show, so I'll see you later. This

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3: With CHFI traffic, I'm Brendan Lang. Eastbound 401 approaching the 427 in the Express. Two left lanes closed up because of a collision. Then headed westbound on the QEW at Ford Drive. It's the left lane now closed down with a crash. Eastbound on the QEW east of Burl Oak, the HOV lane shut down with a stalled vehicle. And then in Cottage Country traffic, northbound 400 delays right now north of the 401 to Rutherford. And from Innisfil Beach Road to approaching Dunlop, eastbound 401 slow from Liverpool in the Express to approaching Stevenson.
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always reminds me of summer vacation, this. A misspent youth. How are you this afternoon? It's 98.1 CHFI, a lovely warm weekend ahead of us. Let's get you wherever you need to be this afternoon. More chances to win those Beatles tickets. Number one's the Beatles show in town next week. I will give you a chance to go as our guest right now. Post Malone and Morgan Wallen.

Good afternoon, 98.1 CHFI. It's Greg Burns here. I'm loving the photos this afternoon of Tom Cruise, who they've had to stick loads of prosthetic makeup on for his latest role. They've had to make him look older to play Digger Rockwell, an eccentric billionaire oil tycoon. Now, Digger, 65 years old, so they've had to age Tom Cruise to look like him. Tom Cruise himself, 64 years old. I love that Tom Cruise can hang off planes, can jump motorbikes off cliffs. His biggest challenge in a film was to look 1 year older. What a problem to have. All right, tunes coming up from Mariah. One Republic is on the way, and we'll check your roads for the first time this afternoon next. Yeah.

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2: 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He came up to me and said, "Give me your chiclets." And I said, "No." I'm going to say his name. I don't care if he's listening. Meatso. 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He was kind of dirty. He took his long, dirty fingernails after I said no to giving him gum, and he dug his index and middle finger into the side of my face.
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14: 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Eastbound on the 401, there are delays from on the approach to Brock Road to east of Thixon. And then on the 407, there's more delays too from on the approach to the 412 to about east of Thixon. Moving well after that is where making your way through the 418 and towards the ramp northbound towards the 35-115. Then there are more delays on the northbound 400 in Simcoe County. Delays approaching Innisfil Beach Road to north of Essa.

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2: 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S-P-A-R-K. 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You could get that phone call to start a brand new week. All right, Friday afternoon in the sunshine, Carly Rae Jepsen, some Spice Girls coming, and now a classic 80s movie soundtrack. Do you remember the film Mannequin? Very strange film. Kim Cattrall was a mannequin that came to life. Andrew McCarthy fell in love with her. The music was better than the film.

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I love that because Victoria Beckham couldn't make it to Mel C's wedding the other week, instead, she designed her wedding dress. I mean, when I can't make it to something, I just send a voucher. But I think that's commitment, isn't it? This afternoon, it's lovely in town. We're at 27. Lovely sunshine. It's going to stay hot all weekend, possibly a few showers across the weekend. But we will start the weekend at 5 o'clock. We go into the feel-good 80s and 90s. I press go at 5 for Toronto's weekend at 98.1 CHFI. And wherever you need to be, we'll check your roads next. 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
1: 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If you're heading out onto the northbound 404 approaching Shepherd Collectors, two left lanes closed off with debris, concrete spill here. Only the right lane getting through slow from Don Mills. If you're heading up to the cottage, northbound 400, it's going to be slow. Aurora Road up to Highway 9. 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
2: Another Cash Cool Keywords will come this hour, but right now, it's gone 5 o'clock. Welcome to your weekend, Toronto. The sun is out, and your 80s and 90s hits start now. Coming this hour, I will play you music from Culture Club. Can't wait to play that. Some 80s rock from INXS, and right now, here comes Madonna. 2.1 billion people saw her at the World Cup halftime show. It totally looked like Ronaldo and Ronaldinho had won a prize to walk out with Madonna. Here comes Papa Don't Preach at CHFI.

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Currently in town, we're at 24. 26 tomorrow. It's going to be hot and humid on Sunday. Chance of a few showers, but afternoon highs of 27. And here comes Phil Collins.

98.1 CHFI, Great Ferns here. We're into the weekend. You know, on a Sunday morning, Rick Campanelli's here, don't you? Does a great show on a Sunday morning called Rewind with Rick Campanelli. Check it out, 10 a.m. on a Sunday morning. If you look at old photos of the Toronto skyline, it's quite easy to sort of work out what era you're looking at, isn't it? Like, if there's no Rogers Centre, then it's probably mid-80s. No CN Tower, then it's early 70s or before. You can tell if, you know, maybe the Ritz-Carlton Tower isn't there, so that'll be early 2000. You can tell how old a tree is by counting the rings. Here's my question. How do you work out how old Rick Campanelli is? I mean, it's just impossible. Look at the guy. He just does not age. You know when you say to somebody, what's your secret, and they kind of laugh? But with Rick, I'm like, no, genuinely, what's going on? Why have you not aged?

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17: With CHFI traffic, I'm Mike Davey. If you're heading out onto the eastbound 401 east of Highway 6 South right lane, there's going to be a stalled vehicle. Dixie Collectors, two right lanes closed off with a stalled tractor trailer. Heavy tow on scene. Westbound 407 approaching Bramley. Center lane, there's going to be a mattress on the highway. 407 ETR knows about it. They're going to go pick it up. And if you're heading to the cottage, northbound 400, that's going to be slow. Finch up to Langstaff and then Aurora Road to Highway 9.
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8.1 CHFI doesn't get much better than that on the Feel Good 80s and 90s weekends. Culture Club, love it. One of my favourite things to tell people is in the late 90s, early 2000s, I used to live on the same road as Boy George. I never tell people how long that road is. We lived at very, very different ends of that road. All right, In the Sunshine, Hootie and the Blowfish, I Go Blind at CHFI. Yeah.

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0: 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It's Ember. Ember, E-M-B-E-R. You're texting the word Ember and your name to 981-981. Once again, this hour's keywords, I will spell it again, E-M-B-E-R. Ember and your name to 981-981, then be by that phone, 7 a.m. Monday morning. You could be the next Cash Call winner at CHFI. Yeah.

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It's Greg Burns here. Is anybody else's iPhone nagging them at the moment to an update? You think, no, not now. Why on a Friday night? I just don't want to risk it. I always get suspicious when my iPhone wants to update. Things might change. I don't like change. Things might move around. Just stay as you are. Leave me alone. Lovely sunny Friday night. Currently we're at 25. It's going to be a lovely hot warm weekend. And the Feel Good 80s and 90s weekend is on. It's CHFI with Janet Jackson.

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4: 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Westbound 403 approaching Main Street. Stalled vehicle in the right shoulder. That's causing a delay from Waterdown. Eastbound 401 east of Highway 6 South right lane. A dump truck ended up in the ditch. Heavy backup from the Cambridge on route. Heading up to the cottage, northbound 400 slow from Aurora Road to Highway 9. There's no shortcut for saving time, but saving money is simple. 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
2: It's Greg Ferns here. I'll give you another Cash Call keyword this hour, but right now we are into the weekend. It's a gorgeous, sunny Friday night. We're live across Toronto. And tunes to come this hour from Shania, of course, in town just the other night. Sheryl Crow, Michael Jackson, now The Police.

0: perfect tune on a lovely sunny Friday night as you're winding down at the end of a week. The Feel Good 80s and 90s weekend is here, and it will continue next at CHFI with some classic Jacko.
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0: Once again, tonight you are playing for those Beatles tickets. Great show in town at the Princess of Wales Theatre next week. If you love your Beatles, you will love number ones. The Beatles number ones, all of them, played by some of Canada's most fantastic session musicians. Here's your chance to win the tickets. You're just taking part in the battle tonight, picking between an 80s classic, real classic. Want to vote for this tonight? Then you are texting U2 to 981 at 981. Or could it be Enrique? There's summer vibes from Enrique. So it's U2 or Enrique for your chance to play for those Beatles tickets. You can buy them, by the way, at mervish.com. Final chance to win them tonight. You could be off to see the Beatles number ones at the Princess of Wales Theatre in town next Tuesday night. Come as our guest. And right now we continue on the Friday night sunshine across Toronto with Michael Jackson at CHFI.

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2: It's going to be better if you're calling for what I think you're calling for.
0: Do you think I'm calling you about a Beatles show next week at the Princess of Wales Theatre? Want to go and see the number ones of the Beatles done by the greatest session musicians from across Canada? How about this?
2: Sure, that would be great.
0: What's your favorite Beatles song?
2: Yesterday.
0: Oh, beautiful. So many. I mean, it's going to be such an amazing show. Apparently, these musicians, by the way, are going to blow our minds. It's on all next week. You're going to be coming with us on Tuesday, if that's good for you.
2: That's great. Thank you.
0: What do you do? What's your job?
2: I'm a travel agent.
0: And is this a busy time, or is everyone already booked up now for the summer?
2: Usually slows down in the summer a little bit.
0: And where does a travel agent go for summer?
2: Usually we go and check out the all-inclusive resorts and stuff so we can get better knowledge.
0: Oh, there's nothing better than the moment that wristband goes on. The outside world doesn't exist. Best friends with those bartenders. Well, enjoy next week's night out. You are going to love that Beatles show, all the number ones at the Princess of Wales Theatre. And, of course, this is for voting on our battle tonight. So, tonight's winning song...
2: You Too.
0: Yeah, it's got to be this. What an amazing song this is on that Friday evening sunshine. Let's get this on now. Have a lovely evening. Who's coming with you, by the way, next week?
2: I think my friend Christy.
0: Okay, listen, you guys are going to enjoy the Beatles number ones and we'll see you there. Thank you. Have a lovely weekend, Kelly.
2: Thank you so much.
0: And don't forget, if you want to buy those tickets, you want to get yourself into that number one Beatles show with Mervish.com. And right now, let's enjoy this. You Too on the 80s and 90s battle at CHFI Toronto.

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19: 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Eastbound 401 east of Highway 6 South, right lane dump truck ended up in the ditch. That's going to be blocked off slow approaching the Cambridge en route. Westbound 403, collision approaching Main Street in the left lane. That's causing a delay from Waterdown. And if you're heading to the cottage, northbound 400, that's going to be busy through Highway 7, Aurora Road to Canal Road. And once you get beyond that, slow through Essa.
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We are 98.1 at CHFI. It's Greg Burns here. We get asked all the time on the Cash Call, look, I've already won, can I enter again? Of course you can. Come and take as much money as you can get from us. We're giving away $100,000. Your next chance to win your share will be Monday morning, 7 a.m., but your next keyword is still to come this hour.

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0: 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Gorgeous Friday night. Check the latest on the road soon to make sure we get you wherever you need to be. But right now, she was live in Toronto just the other night at the Horseshoe Tavern on Queen. Were you lucky enough to be there? It's Shania.
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0: northbound on the 400. It's right at Canal Road. The left lane's blocked, and it is causing a slowdown from Aurora Road.
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1985, Bryan Adams played the CNE, and I have another band that played that same year. Coming up on your feel-good 80s and 90s show, this is 98.1, the CHFI. Here's All for One. I swear.

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1: Hey, I'm Brixie and Fredell, and I played Wham there. Wham played the CNE back in 1985. This was on their Wham America tour. Played Exhibition Stadium to just over 50,000 people. A massive show. We got this year's lineup for the CNE, which kicks off in 4 weeks. Can you believe that already? We already knew that Shaggy was going to perform, Tom Cochran, the Trues, Lights, and added to the list now, Virginia DeVegas, Glass Tiger, Biff Naked, Brand Van 3000, Matthew Good and his band, Dallas Smith, and so many more. And for the CNE, if you grab your tickets earlier, you can save on the tickets, because with a general admission ticket, you can get into all of these shows at the CNE coming up this summer. 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Here is UB40.

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19: With CHFI traffic, I'm Justin Pierce. Well, there's a stalled vehicle that is cleared on Cottage Country routes at Canal Road. The right lane was blocked with that stalled vehicle. That has since been cleared now by MTO. The right lane's now live. There are delays from on the approach to Aurora Road, so it is fairly slow as you are traveling into Simcoe County. Now to the major routes northbound of the DVP. It is slow from Eglinton to north of Lawrence. And then on the northbound 410, it's also slow from north of Steeles to north of Beauvais.

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2: All right, we have lots of chances this weekend for you to get our cash calls. 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Keyword for this hour is watch, as in we can watch fireworks this weekend up at Canada's Wonderland. 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

more sticky this weekend. Not because you have an ice cream cone. It's going to be melting and dripping a little bit, but the humidity is back. High of 28 tomorrow and Sunday. Feeling warmer than that, though. We do have a little chance of a shower or thunderstorm both days. Little chance, though. Little chance. 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
1: Hey, it's Brixie and for Adele tonight. Coming up this hour, I have some Bananarama for you, Spice Girls, Steve Winwood, so much more. Here's Richard Marx right here waiting.

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